Yeah, Olivia Dean, so easy to fall in love. 93.3 FLZ, it is EJ. Can I just tell you the best conversations start with a text message that says, are you alone? Because you know some serious tea is going to be spilled, y'all. 93.3 FLZ.

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2: How come? You really gonna let your friend's ex stop you from getting your soulmate?
1: I feel like just friends' exes are off limits.
2: No, they are on limits for that very specific reason. And let me tell you why. You already know the person. You somewhat know their mom. You know what I'm saying? You don't have to get, there's no awkward beginning period.
1: That is true, but there is always that little

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It is EJ. Anybody else feel like, I don't know if iPhone did an update to their keyboard or something like that, but I feel like since I got the new phone, I cannot type. Like, whenever I type, all of the words are like jumbled and it looks

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I am hella excited for this, y'all. 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

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My name is EJ. 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

0: Okay, Justin Bieber UConn inside the night show, 93.3 FLZ. My name is EJ. Is it ever okay to date a friend's ex?
1: I say no. I could never do it.
0: And why is that? You just think it's gonna be weird?
1: Yeah. Because if it was my friend's ex, that means I've been around them, right? When they were together or something, and I don't know. I couldn't do it. I'm sorry.

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2: Y'all, let's go. It's time for the 9 o'clock hit list. What up? My name is EJ. It is me, EJ, on a gram. We're talking about, is it ever okay to date a friend's ex, especially if you get the blessing from your friends? I'm like, you know what? Do you? Let's talk about it after song number 9, Olivia Rodrigo and Stupid Song, y'all.

0: She was in Texas, y'all. 93.3 FLZ. Is it ever okay to date a friend's ex?
1: Off limits, honey. 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No. Loyalty first. 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
0: Get out. 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I don't care.
1: Oh, okay. I can't say I didn't do it in my high school days, but honey, I'm a married woman now. I got to think different.

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1: Yo, you already know. 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I knew it. I knew you. 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
1: I think it'd be awkward. Like, I think so, because if you're friends and if you're not close friends and you don't go out often, but if you're in a group setting and then you see them being lovey-dovey and you get a glance at that, I think that would be a little bit weird on either end.

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1: 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I don't care.
0: Oh, okay. 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I got to think different. 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

0: So when you're dating someone, how long do you wait before you delete your dating apps?
1: If you're actually pursuing someone, like, genuinely, then you have to delete your dating app. But if you are still unsure if you want to be with that person and you want to look around some more, I think maybe that's okay. Like, you have to, it has to be a conversation.

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There is something about this song right here that just makes me want to be outside. I want to be outside drinking a margarita, having a good time with my friends. Yeah, ever since you left me, 93.3 FLZ.

0: 93.3 FLZ. My name is EJ. How long do you wait before you delete your dating apps while dating someone?
1: So for me, it's as soon as they ask if they like to be official, boyfriend and girlfriend. That is what it is. My boyfriend said he was serious and was like interested in me and all this stuff before we got together, but I didn't delete my app until he said, "Do you want to be my girlfriend?" Until they say those explicit words.
2: I feel the same way. I had somebody call and say after one date, and I'm like, "Are you kidding me? One date?"

0: dating apps while dating someone?
1: So I think that you should delete dating apps after, like, you define, like, what you are. That's what I think.
2: So you're saying when you guys decide that you are a couple, that's when you delete it?
1: Exactly. Like, I think after that, that's when you should start deleting them.

Bruno, Risk It All, 93.3 FLZ. My name is EJ. I'm about to get up out of here. If you want to say what up on a gram, hit me. I'll follow you back. It is me, EJ. It is me, EJ. Be safe. I'm going to leave you with Somber. My body isn't ready on 93.3 FLZ. 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
1: 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Taylor Swift, I knew it, I knew you.

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1: 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I'm Crystal Rosas. I don't have a convertible car, but if I did, I would be blasting this one full blast every single time it popped up. 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
2: 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Alex Warren just let us know that he's doing some New Year's Eve shows in Las Vegas. Are you pulling up? His latest is called Emerald Eyes now.

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I'm JB Furrier. Don't forget, we kick things off Friday night right here at 10 p.m.

Hits 93.3 FLZ, Tampa Bay's number one and only hit music channel. What up? It's JB Ferris. I just read this survey that 54% of Americans say their mental load is maxed out all the time. Only 54%. Clearly,

This has got to be a first, right? Can somebody fact check this? The very first War of the Roses live from Cozumel, Mexico. It's 93.3 FLZ. Tampa Bay's number one and only hit music channel. I'm JB Ferrer. Just because the Joe Show's on the Margaritaville at Seas Islander for their big cruise doesn't mean

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Everybody's like, how come you didn't go out to the Bruno Mars shows this past weekend? Susan, I'm not going to lie to you. I have club gigs, and it's 114 degrees out. It's 93.3 FLC, Tampa Bay's number one and only hit music channel. JB Fur, I'm glad everybody had fun, though.

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Shady Fur, the best part about doing the late night show is I kind of sort of picked the music that I want to play. So yeah, got new music right here, Shakira.

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Shabby, for if you just sat back and thought about random things, like for instance, that guy, the naked cowboy, who wears a cowboy hat and plays a guitar at Times Square in New York City. He ain't naked. He's wearing tighty-whities.

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Tampa Bay's number one and only hit music channel. It's JB Ferreira. I mean, look at it this way. The highest temperature that we'll get till January is going to be like 89. And the humidity's going down a little bit. That, my friends, if you are new to Florida, is our winter.

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Tampa Bay's number one and only hit music channel of JB Ferrer. Busting cheaters on a cruise. Where else you gonna go? I mean, you're on a boat, right? The Joe Show's War of the Roses from the Margaritaville at Seas Island there later on this morning at 7.

French Montana, ever since you left me, it's 93.3 FLZ, Tampa Bay's number one and only hit music channel. I'm Jamie Furrier. It's that time again. Late nighters, third shifters, whatever you got going on right now, I want to know. 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

Hey, that's the same man that said he'd catch a grenade for you, ladies. 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It's Shavy Ferrer. I ask the questions that are in your head, but out loud.

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I'm Jamie Furr. I'm talking about Busch Gardens Hollow Scream. 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

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It's JB Ferrer. Well, hello there. How you doing? I bet you'd be doing a lot better if I got some new music in, right? Yeah. Cat's Eye.

Oh, look at that. Yesterday was National Play-Doh Day. It's 93.3 FLZ, Tampa Bay's number one and only hit music channel. And JB Ferreira, yo, I'm not going to lie to you. Low-key as a kid, I may or may not have ate Play-Doh just to see what it tasted like. Which I guess if you think about it in retrospect, it could have been worse. I could have been eating like paint chips, living under power lines.

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It's 93.3 FLZ, Tampa Bay's number one and only hit music channel. I'm Jamie Ferrer. Sherman Williams, you know, the big-time national paint company. They have named celery as its 2027 color of the year. Celery, not only the most useless

right, you know the drill at DJ Jamie Ferreira on all the socials. Give me a follow. My goal is to wake up later on this morning to having at least, you know, two of you follow me. It's 93.3 FLZ. Tampa Bay's number one and only hit music channel. Jamie Ferreira bouncing out. The Joe Show coming up in a little bit live.

0: why she's giving me so much crap about it right now. We're live on 93.3 FLZ. What's so wrong with me ordering off of eBay? I'm an eBay guy.
1: I just never took you as an eBay guy.
0: What is an eBay guy?
1: Someone is buying used products.
2: Not necessarily.
1: Oh, okay. But the stuff that he's buying is definitely used.
0: By players.
1: Yeah, they were sweating in it.
0: Yeah, but they're players. 800-409-9393. What is the strangest thing you purchased online that she thinks is so strange? I'm buying things from I'm like literally buying like player issued sweatpants from 2005. That's kind of cool.
2: It is cool. It's vintage. How else are you supposed to get vintage stuff, Ashley?
1: I don't want it. I'm sorry. I don't want it.
3: Like, no.
1: Ill armpits, juice, and all that.
0: We've talked about how the what's her name is the what's her name. What did we talk about? Why am I blanking on the name of the website?
2: AliExpress, Temu?
0: Temu. Okay. We talked about on Temu. Yeah. You can get Temu meat.
1: I'm not buying anything off Temu. I'm sorry.
0: Well, what's weirder, Temu or eBay?
1: All of the above.
3: Amazon.
2: Temu for sure.
0: Dude, look at this one. This is like literally the player's warm-up jacket for $50.
3: That's cute, though. I like
1: that's
3: that.
1: Cute.
0: Thank you. It is cute. It is cute.
2: Is it buy it now or do you got to put a bid in on it?
0: It's so cute, I might buy it right now.
1: Oh. Do it. Oh, God. No.
0: No, I'm budgeting. I'm not going to buy it. But I might buy it right now.
2: Is shipping included, Joe?
3: We are enablers.
0: $50 for a warm-up jacket that is probably $300 if I bought it online. You really don't think that that's a steal?
1: I don't.
2: It's a huge... Mm-mm. Ashley, you're the queen of discounts, and you're telling me that you're going to pay a fifth of the price, and you're going to say no?
1: I'm good off eBay purchases.
0: How, though? Why?
1: I don't know. Something about eBay just seems like someone is staying like in a dark basement, and it just smells like mothballs. And when they sing you the product, it's going to like come out. It's I don't know. I'm just not for eBay products.
0: Look at this one.
1: If it was meant to be, it was meant to be.
0: Now, granted, it's 3XL, but this is a sweatshirt for $24.
1: No.
0: I'm telling you, I don't think I'm going to use any other website from now on.
2: Better than Temu.
0: Here's a T-shirt. $35. What is the difference between used, slightly used? They always got
1: exactly.
0: Something
1: exactly. What's slightly used?
0: I don't know. Maybe they farted in it. They haven't dutied in it yet.
1: You're okay with that?
0: Yeah. Well, you got to assume anything that's worn, they probably farted
1: in
0: it.
1: I know. And you want that.
0: Yeah.
3: You gotta wash it. Just
0: you
3: wash it
0: first. You
3: never
0: go thrift shopping? Oh, whoops.
1: Mm-mm. This is the same guy who won't wear other people's shoes. Sorry.
0: Well, you can't wear other people's shoes.
1: I know. Walk in the day of life.
0: Yeah, you'll walk in there.
1: But what if they wore that jersey? They got hit by a car, and they're like, "Hey, this is a nice jersey. Somebody's gonna want it on eBay."
3: See, this is why Ashley won't let me bring a Ouija board into the studio. There are too many rules.
0: Do you know about the history of Jed's bed, Katie?
3: Oh yes, someone died in it. Right?
2: Yeah, I don't know if I've told my girlfriend that yet.
3: You might want to disclose that info to Redeem.
0: Can you
3: please
0: record her reaction when you tell her?
2: Sure.
0: So people listening right now may have never heard the show before, which Ashley's in here. Hi, Ashley.
1: Hi.
0: Katie's in here. Hi, Katie Summers.
3: Hi, Joe.
0: Jed's in here. Hello, Jed.
2: Present.
0: Jed, one time... Where did you find it? Facebook Marketplace?
2: This was at a garage sale for somebody who had passed away in my parents' neighborhood. And... it was a purple mattress.
3: Those are expensive.
1: Yeah, those are nice.
2: Really expensive. And then it was typically they run a couple thousand dollars. Mm-hmm. Well, this one was only like $200 or $250, and they said it was pretty new. And then they're like, "Yeah, but we do have to tell you that our father died in this bed." And I said, "Oh, okay, sold.
3: I'll take it.
2: Yeah, it's a nice mattress."
1: No.
3: Can I tell you something? My mom went to a garage sale this weekend. I was gonna send this in the group chat. Guess what was at this garage sale?
1: A couch with some
3: a toy.
1: No,
2: a toy.
1: A Tickle Me Elmo.
3: Mm-mm. It's a tickle something.
0: No, that's what we mean. A Tickle Me Elmo.
2: Tickle Me Something.
1: Wow. Why would they do that? Mm-mm. See, I'm not going to a garage sale.
0: You didn't buy it.
3: It was my mother.
2: Was it in the plastic?
0: Was your mom who saw it?
3: She told me about it.
0: Oh, well.
3: And I was like, why are we talking about this right now? I can't unhear this.
0: Your mom needs love, too.
3: Come on, man.
0: We love Nancy.
1: We love Nancy.
0: We can get a purple mattress right now. It's a queen. $319.53
2: off of.
0: Can I say something too? By the way, with the whole like, why on eBay do they have? It's like 52 cents. Like it's not
1: right.
0: Like,
1: you got to bid on it.
0: If I'm selling it, I put in for $50. You know, $50.50. I'm doing round numbers.
1: Yeah, I would too.
2: The worst though is when you is the trading card games that go on.
4: What do you mean?
2: Well, there's just like a lot of people who are selling fake trading cards on eBay.
1: See?
2: And they've been busted
1: for that.
2: See, and
1: that's the thing, too. You can't trust it. You just buying from, I don't know, Bob down the street. You don't know what he got going on. You just trusting him with your money.
0: Yeah, but the sellers have ratings.
1: I got a lot of friends. Hey, go on my YouTube or go on my eBay.
3: 5 stars.
1: Give me some great products. You know, some great
0: how
1: ratings.
0: Accurate are the ratings, Jed? Are these accurate ratings?
2: It depends. You have to look at the seller. How many people have they sold and how many people they have rated them? I usually, if it's not more than a couple hundred, I won't buy from them. On eBay, at least.
0: I mean, listen, guys. I'm telling you right now. I might start buying so much
1: more
0: stuff.
1: He's going to come in here with his Pistons warm-up suit, and it's going to smell like mothballs in here. I know it is.
0: Pistons? Screw that. I think I'm going to get a full-on Bucks uniform. Oh. You can buy a Bucks helmet right now.
1: Like, oh, look at those
0: way too expensive,
1: armpit
0: though. I'm not
1: going
0: to get that.
3: No.
0: Literally, they've got everything in here. Hold on. Tell me something you've always wanted.
1: A Kobe Bryant jersey.
0: All right. How about this? We'll do this. Ready?
1: Okay.
0: Lakers player issued. All right, here we go. You ready for this?
1: Yeah.
0: $55 for player issue. By the way, do you know what that means?
1: Mm-hmm.
0: That means that the, like Nike or whatever the clothing brand is, they only give it to the people on the team.
1: Oh,
0: you could get one right
1: who
0: now
1: told
0: for
1: you that?
0: $55.
1: eBay told you that?
0: Not to brag, but I know someone who's a manager of a college team.
1: Oh.
0: Shout out to Dutch. How about this player issued Los Angeles Lakers shirt, $60. How about this one? How about this Lakers on court?
1: I can't do
0: shorts.
1: It.
0: $210.
1: No, for me.
0: You don't want any of that?
1: No.
0: Coach's quarter zip, $70.
1: I'll get it when it drops again. Because listen, fashion is always going to reinvent itself. So,
3: that's
1: you
3: true.
1: Know, I'll get the Kobe jersey when they drop it for an anniversary of, I don't know, his birthday.
0: Well, they won't. You want to know why?
1: Why?
0: Because I don't know if you know this. He died a couple of years ago.
1: They can celebrate
0: they
1: it. They can celebrate his death.
0: That's fair.
1: Mm-hmm.
0: But you really want a death shirt?
1: I do.
0: No, you don't.
1: I do.
0: No, you don't.
1: Stay dangerous.
0: Hey, Kayla, you bought what off of eBay?
5: Have you heard of the show Charmed?
0: Of course. Nat?
5: I got the Book of Shadows that was like made on eBay.
0: The Book of Shadows. And what does that do?
5: It does nothing. It just has like all the incantations and stuff in it from the book from Charmed.
0: See,
1: so all the spells.
0: And
1: yeah,
0: you probably bought it
1: spooky.
0: For a very affordable price.
5: It was $300 when I was 14.
1: What? Who gave you $300 at 14 to just waste your money?
0: Mom and Dad.
5: I know. My grandparents. Parents.
1: Oh, Grandma didn't know. She did not know.
5: They didn't know.
3: Mm-hmm. See? She's like, absolutely not.
1: I'm just...
0: Kayla,
1: bring in a Ouija
0: we love
1: board.
0: You. Lauren.
6: Good morning.
0: Good morning. What did you want to say about China?
6: Well, not so much about China, but more like Temu. I love Temu. I have a small business, and I love buying all my things that I need for it on Temu. But I just want to tell Ashley, since she's so against Temu, all the stuff that you buy from here that's from China is basically what they have on Temu. You're just buying it straight from China instead of having, like, a company buy it and then up-price it, like, $1 million.
1: Yeah, so, I still can't get with it.
6: Basically the same thing.
0: I think Ashley's just a hater until she tries it.
1: Nah.
0: I promise you. You're going to try it. Next thing you know, you're going to come in and you'd be like, you wouldn't believe what I just bought off of eBay.
6: Also, Joe, really quick, I want to tell you because I did message you on Instagram. Of course, you didn't reply, but it's fine.
1: No,
6: we have a photo booth business that we also make. Like, you take your photo booth picture and you make keychains and magnets out of it. And we do it right there on site within minutes. And I would love to do your wedding for free if you're interested in having a photo booth at your wedding.
0: Let me ask my fiance because she already has certain things picked out and stuff, but I would absolutely love that. Let me see with her. I don't want to say yes
1: to
0: you.
1: I'm getting married next year.
0: Nope, you can't take my things yet. No, no, no, no, no. This is mine. This is my thing, not yours.
1: I'm going to find you on Temu. She's got a Temu site that she's selling stuff on. I'll get you there.
0: Lauren, let me talk to my beautiful fiance and she'll let me know, okay?
6: I got you.
0: All right.
6: All right. You guys have a great day.
0: We love you. Hey, wait, you DM me, by the way?
6: Yes, I'll DM you again.
0: What's your? Well, I don't look at my DMs. What's your account?
6: It's just Lauren Keeler with...
0: All right, I'm gonna check for that, and I will. I'll let you know.
1: Cool business, though.
0: What are things that you've bought off of it, Jed? Come on, you've bought some good
2: what
0: stuff.
2: What have I not bought?
1: Right.
2: On eBay? I used to flip
1: other
2: sneakers.
1: Than a baby.
2: I used to flip sneakers in high school. I would go and buy one pair at Foot Locker, one pair at Finish Line, one I would sell to basically pay for the other pair and have for free.
1: Look at you.
2: So I did that. I got duped a couple times out of buying autographs that weren't legit. But they were cheap. I would pay like $15 or $20. I'm like, this is an incredible deal. And then I would go to either a PSA or Beckett Autograph Services and get them, what do you call it, authenticated, and they would come back fake all the time.
0: Some of the strangest things purchased on eBay include a $28,000 grilled cheese sandwich resembling the Virgin Mary. See? No? You guys wouldn't purchase that?
1: No. That's dumb. I'm sorry.
0: A ghost in a jar sold for nearly $56,000.
1: Wow.
2: If it comes with a certificate of authenticity, I might be down.
0: The last thing that has been sold that is strange, and there are a lot of other things. This is what Google's telling me. An entire town of Bridgeville, California sold for $1.77 million.

0: 93.3 FLZ. Can couples be too close? Ashley says so. Why? What's a couple's face mask?
1: Yeah, my cousins, when I was back home not too long ago, they were sharing face masks. The when you get on planes and all that, I'm like, you guys are disgusting. You're swapping germs. He's like, no, like, this
0: oh, you're
1: is
0: not
1: my
0: talking
1: life.
0: About like a red light mask?
1: No, I'm talking about a face mask, the one that people were wearing during COVID because they were
0: people are still wearing
1: yes.
0: those.
1: Yes, ew. Yes,
0: really.
1: And I was just like,
0: where?
1: Y'all are disgusting. Yeah. Like, you should not be sharing stuff like that.
0: Hey,
1: and
0: when you were in a relationship, would you go to the bathroom with the door open?
1: I could only go in to the bathroom with the door open. I need to talk to you.
0: Yep. Thank you. Do you and Sean do that?
2: Number one, yes. Number two, absolutely not.
1: Oh, no, I'm doing
2: that.
1: That
2: is where I draw the line.
0: What?
1: I'm open.
0: All right, well, then you're too close to the relationship. You duty with the door open with the person?
1: Even though when I'm on cycle, like, you brush your teeth, I'm right here changing tampon, girl. Like, what's up?
0: All right, I'm going to go vomit. I'll be back. Seriously?
1: Yes.
0: All right, you're too, yeah. What's your problem?
1: There's nothing wrong. I mean.
0: You ever share a toothbrush?
1: No.
2: Oh, definitely.
0: Yeah.
1: Ew!
2: Yeah. I knew you were going to die. We swap them back and forth sometimes. They look so similar.
0: Yep.
1: Katie, are you serious? Joe, are you serious?
0: Yeah, like when we go on vacation, we always buy like the 99-cent one right. from Publix before we leave.
1: So you guys are just swapping plaque.
0: Not on...
2: I mean, I rinse it off.
0: And I go to the dentist often.
1: I don't care.
0: Judge,
1: did you hear this?
3: Say again?
1: They share toothbrushes with their
0: not
1: significant
0: on purpose,
1: other.
0: Like it just accidentally
1: nah,
0: happens.
1: Nah, you gotta like, hey babe, your turn.
2: Well, sometimes if it's more convenient, I'm like, I'm just gonna grab his toothbrush.
0: Yeah, why not?
1: Judge, did you do that?
3: I have done that in the past.
1: Oh, yeah,
3: previous,
1: right.
3: Previous relationships.
1: I ain't never do
0: that. You ever make out and like, you know, you like when your tongue's in their mouth?
1: Yeah, that's
3: what
1: different.
3: Does that have to do with brushing
1: teeth?
0: I'm just saying, because it's the same thing. When my tongue is in your mouth, it's the same.
3: Yeah, but when you're, I kind of see where Ashley's coming from, Joe, because it's different when you wake up in the morning and you have all that bacteria from the night before.
1: Getting your tongue.
3: You know, at least like if I, generally speaking, when you are, well, also like think about it from the standpoint of if you're going to kiss your fiance, Alyssa, right? Typically speaking, I would assume that you're, you don't like go over and like start doing kissy wissy in the morning, do you? Before you brush your teeth?
0: Wait, what?
3: You're I'm saying kissing. Like you're not kissing her or doing any of that. Like
0: I kiss her when I leave. Yeah,
3: like on the cheek or the forehead or oh, on
0: give
3: the
0: her a
3: lips.
0: Kiss on the lips.
2: Yeah.
3: Oh, I thought. Oh well. I'm saying when you wake up in the morning. Like,
1: are you tongue kissing?
3: Yeah, are you tongue kissing in the morning?
0: She won't do that.
3: Okay,
1: really? Because I'm brushing.
0: No,
3: but she'll
0: sometimes wait, I have morning breath.
3: She won't do that, but she'll share a toothbrush.
1: Right.
2: I don't see anything wrong
1: oh,
2: with
1: yeah,
2: it.
1: I'm so germs confused. Are germs. Your fiance won't give you a tongue kiss in the morning, but she'll use your toothbrush.
3: It's a little She's bit of an oxymoron, Ashley.
0: She might not answer because she actually has something really big happening to her this morning. But I'm not allowed to. She said I'm not allowed to talk about it. So
1: good.
0: I'm not talking about what's happening to her. She a big announcement though today. But I'm not allowed to talk about it, so I'm not going to talk. Don't ask me to say what it is.
1: I'm not going to ask.
0: I want to tell.
1: It? Okay.
0: You want to know?
1: No, I don't want to.
0: I'll tell you off.
1: No, I don't want to ruin her secret.
3: Yeah, I don't
2: I
3: either.
2: Know,
3: can I guess?
1: No.
0: No, we're not allowed to
3: hey,
0: say
3: Gemini.
0: It.
1: She's running
3: what is
1: the
3: Joe's
1: company.
3: Secret?
0: Hey, Christine.
4: Yes.
0: Hi, Christine. Christine, do you do gross things with your significant other?
4: Well, I know you guys are going to get really grossed out by this,
0: ooh.
4: But there's a reason for it.
3: Okay.
0: Let's do it.
4: Me and my husband have shared deodorant.
1: Oh, no.
2: Oh, that's nothing.
0: Yeah, that's nothing, Christine. I steal Alyssa's all the time.
4: It's because we were getting older, so we were getting rashes, and we were trying to find a deodorant that, you know, had no color and no flavor.
0: Yep.
4: So we were experimenting.
3: Wait,
4: so we
3: flavor.
4: Were sharing deodorant.
3: Wait, Christine,
1: no
3: you mean
1: no
3: scent?
0: I about to say what she meant.
3: You like the cherry flavored deodorant. It tastes amazing.
0: Hey, by the way,
4: I
0: know it smells like a, you know, middle school locker room, but I have sensitive armpits. The Old Spice has yeah. this new line of, it's like lotion-y deodorant mm-hmm. and body wash, mm-hmm. and it's...
4: really?
0: Yeah, it really is. I don't get rashes anymore and stuff like this, and I don't get paid by Old Spice.
4: Oh, wow. I got to tell my husband he used to use Old Spice.
0: Yes.
1: You both use it, clearly. Yeah. He uses his stuff.
0: I'm going to hook you guys up. Listen, Christine, I love using... Alyssa's got the best products. Don't tell her this. I love using her shampoo.
4: Okay, so it's not that gross.
1: That's yeah. No. It's, hey, listen, fine. Using the same toothbrush as your husband would have been gross.
4: Oh, we do that too.
1: Oh, come on.
4: Yeah. Well, it's been 35 years. I can't even tell who's who.
1: Doing that.
0: Christine, Ashley and Jed have never been in love, so they don't, they don't know.
3: I was.
1: Aww.
0: Oh, I did not want to hear that. Yeah. All right, Christine, we love you so much. Hey, Christy.
1: Christy.
3: Hey, Christy, can you make sure we're all Bluetooth or speaker?
5: Yes.
3: Okay.
0: Yes. You're the best. Yes. Look at Jed. Is that what Jed says when he's in the other room? Hey, Christy. Christy, do you and your significant other get super gross together?
5: So it is my ex-husband, but yes, and I actually thought it was really, really sweet. So when we would travel for the military, when I would get deployed, he would have to catheterize me for a medical treatment that I had to have that couldn't be done everywhere, and we were newlyweds.
1: That's real love.
2: I was just going to say.
1: That is real love. Man. That ain't even being that's right. Love. That's just love.
3: That'd have been a great documentary.
0: This is love.
5: I was so embarrassed, though. I was always so embarrassed. Oh, my gosh.
1: Oh, I can't even imagine doing that.
0: Hey, you say ex-husband. What happened?
5: Oh, well, we've been divorced for like 17 years, but we still raise my daughter together, and we're still great friends. I mean, you can't be mad at somebody that did that for you, you know? You got each other's back, man. Yeah. That's like,
1: and it sounds like he'd
5: still
1: like do
5: Bubba.
1: That for you.
5: We won't sleep with our heads in the mud.
0: I like that.
3: Well,
0: I
3: she divorced that. Him because, you know, he was using her toothbrush, so.
0: That's what it was.
1: She ain't like that.
0: Christy, thank you so much for your service.
5: Thank you. Bye, guys. Love
0: we
5: you.
0: Love you. We love you. Aww. Last one, Lauren, are you gross with your significant other?
6: Hi. Yes. My husband and I share bath towels.
0: Oh, yeah.
1: No.
0: Why? What do you mean?
1: It's already wet and damp. Why are you going to put that on your body?
0: Well, like, I can't find my towel.
1: And then the dead skin on the towel?
0: Yeah, but if I don't have a towel, like, if we've got one towel left, so, like, for that use.
1: You sacrifice it.
0: And
1: air dry.
0: I'm a gentleman. She gets to use it first.
1: Okay, I'll allow it.
2: And do you ask for, like, where did you try your butt? Where's the butt spot?
0: Where's the butt spot?

0: gone viral for
1: my kids things, don't so. Have to share their toys or their snacks or literally any of their things with your kids. If we are out and about at the park, I don't know, some communal play place, if my kids have a scooter, a toy, something, bubbles, they're not sharing with your kids. They don't have to. I never ever will make my kids share their stuff that they brought.
0: Thoughts so far?
2: That's kind of mean. I thought it was a different type of share. Jesus.
1: With another child.
0: 800-409-9393, by the way.
2: I get it. Bubbles are expensive, you know? If you share with all the kids and your kids going home with no bubbles, you're going to be upset. So that's why you don't share. But wow, not the scooter? I can't.
0: Bubbles are like 50 cents.
3: Yeah.
1: For one, you should have brought your own.
0: Hey, easy, Mom. We're on TikTok. Can't swear.
2: Yeah.
0: All right. Listen to more.
1: Their toy. They don't have to share with you. Number three, you don't have to do something just because somebody asks. I think especially for women, that is like really important to learn. For girls growing up, like just because someone says, hey, can I have this? Or hey, can I do this? You don't have to say yes. They should.
0: Thoughts on that?
2: I kind of see where she's going with this. But, you know, like if a kid asks nicely and if your child decides that they want to share, maybe like force sharing is a little much.
4: Mm-hmm.
2: But I mean, she doesn't have to be so nasty about it.
4: Right. Jeez. Her kids are not going to have any friends.
2: Right?
4: She's setting them up for failure.
0: You think so? Or do you think that they're going to have a bunch of friends because they're not pushovers and people are going to want to be
4: pushovers.
0: Friends with the cool kid who's not a pushover?
4: I think they're not going to have friends because who wants to be friends with someone who doesn't share? I got most of my friends, but most of my friends from sharing things.
2: Right.
4: We built that common bond.
2: Exactly.
4: We like this.
0: Some of the top comments. This was the most liked comment on there with more than 13,000 people liking it. Kindness will come first in my household. This, excuse me, this is weird.
4: Yeah. I was literally just telling someone it doesn't cost you anything to be kind.
2: Not at all.
0: Second most liked comment was, I hope my kids will not just share, but gift their food and possessions to anyone who asks. Another commenter, the real flex is raising a child who is friendly, empathetic, and wants to share.
4: That's what I'm talking about.
2: Yeah. And I think it's okay to like encourage your child to establish boundaries.
4: Yes.
2: So you're
4: agreed.
2: Not so you don't become the pushover, you know? But I mean,
0: what the actual F? That was another top comment. I disagree. My kiddo will definitely be sharing, especially if another kiddo doesn't have a toy.
2: Exactly.
0: You seem mean.
4: She probably doesn't have friends.
0: What up, Michael?
5: Hey, that's not right. That should not be
1: my
5: like
1: kids
5: that.
1: Don't have.
5: We're trying to be a family, and this is the whole world. You see what the world is going through. I raised six kids, my own kids, and they deliver pizzas with me to the homeless. This is what we got to be teaching our kids. Okay? Everybody is family. It's not the color of your skin. All right, I grew up poor. I grew up in the worst neighborhoods, okay? And poor don't got a color.
2: Mm-mm.
5: And family don't got a color. People should help people like everybody, but kids are the number one thing. And you should be teaching them share with everybody.
2: I like you.
5: That's my opinion.
2: He's a good guy.
0: If you saw this woman, what would be that? What would you call her? Would you call her a name?
5: I wouldn't call her nothing. I'd probably spray her with a water hose and make fun out of it.
0: Michael, I love it.
4: Good guy, Michael. You're a good guy.
0: Thank you for calling in and sharing your opinion. I appreciate you.
5: Thank you. And y'all just keep playing the music, man.
0: Uh-oh, easy.
5: All right.
0: Next thing you know, they're going to
4: play the music.
0: Yeah, play the music. Quit talking. I'm sure they would love that. Destiny, hi.
6: Hello.
0: Destiny, you agree with Katie on this. Katie, what did you say?
2: About like creating boundaries, but like, you know, telling your kids that sharing is a form of kindness.
4: Yes.
0: You like that, Destiny?
6: Yeah. I'm actually teaching my daughter that it's up to her. Like, I'm not going to force her to share with anybody, but if a kid's especially being rude to her, I'm not going to make her share with that kid at all.
2: Mm-hmm.
6: But in the end, it's up to her decision and her judgment. Like, I'm not going to keep her from sharing, but I'm not going to force her either, you know?
0: If you see her being mean, though, if you see her, like, maybe picking on someone over not sharing and stuff like that.
6: That's not okay.
0: Would you say something?

0: Absolutely, because that's not how we treat people. Mm-mm.
1: But if you see someone being mean to her and maybe they would hit her, you would say, hit him back.
0: Probably not.
1: Oh, okay.
2: See, I would.
1: That's what my parents always say. Mm-hmm. If someone hits you, hit them harder.
2: Exactly.
1: And go for their jaw. Go for the jaw. The sleeper move. Destiny, we love you. Julie, hi.
3: Hi.
1: Julie, there is a mom that has gone mega viral. She's got more than 2 million views on this video where she says her kids will not share. She tells her kids, don't share. You don't have to share. That's not how the real world works. What do you think?
3: That's not how the real world works. Like, it's not, I mean, maybe because we're teaching people not to share is why we're in the mess that we're in most of the time. As a mom, my biggest thing was to make sure that I'm always spreading kindness or I'm always giving, even when I don't have a lot mm-hmm. to give, I'm still always going to share. And my son has been taught that in kindergarten or it was first grade. He gifted like drinks and stuff to kids at lunch that didn't have anything. And he ended up winning like an award. And it's just, that's what that's about. Like, we should be able to share and help each other when we are in need.
1: In other words, do nice things to get awards.
3: Yeah. No.

0: 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It's the Joe Show. 800-409-9393. I want to workshop something because I think one day we will be big enough to have a slogan. Or maybe the slogan needs to come first and then the slogan makes us big.
1: Yeah.
2: Yeah. Mm.
0: Who's got the best slogan? When you think about brands, who's got the best one? Now, our radio station has a pretty good one. Tampa Bay's number one and only hit music channel. I mean, it really is Tampa Bay's number one hit music channel. But when the other radio station went out of business, we just called ourselves the number one and only. And my dumb brain can't shut that off. So I just say that full thing. Ba-da-ba-ba-ba.
3: I'm loving it.
0: Maher, Maher, Maher.
1: Chevrolet.
0: Pen Chasers.
3: Isn't it Seriously Bowling Fun? Or what was it?
0: No, that's
1: Breezy Airways.
0: Seriously Nice.
3: Oh, yeah, that's right.
1: I like Burger King.
0: Pen Chasers, Bowling Food and Fun.
3: Bowling Food and Fun. I like that.
0: Which ones do you like?
1: Have It Your Way from Burger King.
3: I love
1: to have it my way.
3: The goated one, Joe, is Frank's. Frank's Red Hot.
1: Yeah.
3: Because I put that on everything.
1: Oh! What about Arby's?
3: We have the meats. what about Whopper? Whopper? Oh, that's
1: no,
3: just
1: please don't.
4: I put that on everything. Like pizza, your coworker's lunch, whatever this is. Astronaut food.
5: And astronauts?
4: Everything. Yum. It's the perfect blend of flavor and heat. I put that on everything.
3: Goated.
6: I like Publix.
0: What is Publix? Publix?
6: It's where shopping is a pleasure.
1: Oh, I didn't know that.
0: Wait, really?
6: Yes.
1: I had no idea.
6: Yeah.
3: That's great.
1: Where do they say that?
6: On the commercials.
1: Oh, I don't have lots of commercials.
0: Can I be honest? Yeah, I need to start watching commercials again.
6: I love commercials. Yeah, and the Publix commercials, especially on the holidays, they will make you cry.
1: Aww,
0: yeah, okay. I have a friend that used to make those.
6: Really?
0: Yeah, he ended up moving back to Chicago, though. I was the best man in his wedding. Aww. Austin.
1: Oh,
0: yeah.
1: I didn't know that. Shout out Austin.
0: Mm-hmm. 800-409-9393. Who's got the best, the absolute best slogan? Disney World and Disneyland have different slogans. Did you know that?
1: I did not. What are they?
3: What's the difference between LA and Orlando?
0: One's on the West
3: Coast.
0: I'm saying the slogans.
3: What are
0: one's
3: the differences?
0: In Florida, one's in...
3: No, I'm asking what the difference is in the slogans.
0: Oh, one's the happiest, one's the most magical.
1: Thank you. Well, Junior would know
0: a
1: that.
0: A reverse thank you. Michael.
7: Yes, how you doing?
0: Michael, who's got the best?
7: For me personally, I would have to say Publix, where shopping is a pleasure.
0: I didn't know that was a thing.
1: Never heard it before.
7: Mm-hmm. What? Oh, you... Everybody's been to a Publix. You haven't been to a Publix?
1: I have. No, I've never heard it before. I've never heard them say that.
0: I live in the same parking lot as Publix, so I go to Publix literally every day. Yeah.
7: Yes, every day. And not only just the slogan, but it is literally a pleasure to go there. That's one of the best places, better than Walmart, better than BJ's, better than, you know, when Dixie. You name it, I think Publix is just the best. It's just the service, the quality of the food.
6: How much they pay? I was going to say, do you work for Publix?
7: No, but I did try to get a job there once a few different times and never got a call back, which is kind of good because now I'm a heavy machine operator and I'm doing a lot better than I think I would have done at Publix.
0: Oh, for sure. Where shopping is a pleasure.
1: I'm going to go in there today and tell it to them because they need to say it to me.
7: Yes.
0: They're going to look at me and be like, what did you just say? I go, where shopping is a pleasure. Yeah. Obviously, they'll go, I don't know what that means. Yeah. It's your slogan. Oh, you didn't know that? Huh. Interesting. Oh, all right, man. Michael. You and Katie have a similar taste. I like that. We'll talk to you later, Michael. We love you. Kevin.
8: Yeah, Joe.
0: You said that you made up a slogan.
8: I made up a slogan for, you know, Kia has a car called the Telluride. So I thought a good slogan would be, you haven't driven Telluride Kia.
1: Okay.
8: I know, right?
1: I like that.
8: I wish I had to send it through as a patent. I think it's good.
0: I'm a Chevy guy. Ashley's a Honda girl. Mm-hmm. You know, Katie, do you want to be a Kia girl?
1: Not right now.
0: Kevin, I like that, though. You haven't driven till you ride.
8: Tell you ride. Tell you ride. Tell you ride. Because it sounds like until you ride, but it's actually the car name.
0: Oh, my God. It does sound like that. Thank you for explaining that.
8: Tell you ride.
0: I knew that.
1: Yeah. It kind of sounds like
0: Kevin. Kevin, you're a genius. You got to come up with a slogan for the Joe Show, so think on that. Hey, who's this?
2: Erica.
0: Erica, it tastes so good, you'll slap your mama. What?
2: Yeah, it tastes so good, it makes you want to slap your mama.
0: What? It makes you want to slap... What is the brand? What is that?
2: Slap Your Mama.
0: It's just called Slap Your Mama?
2: It's seasoning.
6: Yeah.
2: Yeah.
6: Do they make barbecue sauce, too? I feel like it's a barbecue sauce.
0: Everyone stop. Stop. There's a seasoning called Slap Your Mama?
1: Yes, it's really good. Put it on my catfish.
2: Yeah.
0: You put it on
2: also
0: your catfish?
2: The first time catfish.
0: Wait. When's the last time you made catfish?
1: Like a month ago, because I don't like making seafood in my house.
0: You made catfish?
1: Yes, fried catfish. Shout out to...
0: Jad, do you even remotely believe her that she made catfish?
1: I can fry catfish. Why do you think it's so hard?
3: She did air fry. I think she mentioned doing air fryer.
1: No, Ashley,
0: because want to know why I'm questioning this?
1: Why?
0: Because if you made it, that'd be the only thing you'd be talking about. You go, oh,
1: I did.
0: You made wings once and you made it the biggest thing ever.
1: Because I made them in an air fryer. Air fryer's different.
0: Let me listen to the commercial real quick. Erica makes me want to listen to the commercial. Let's check this out.
5: 15837 South Crenshaw Boulevard. That's right off Manchester. Bragg Barbecue. Tastes so good, make you want to slap your mama. Don't it, Willie?
9: Yeah, boy.
1: Wait, is that the Friday movie?
0: It was.
1: I was like, wait a second. that's not the commercial.
0: It should be. All right, Erica... We appreciate you and love you, and thank you so much for calling in. Jackie, I know that Katie will love this one.
10: Hey, I'm a first-time caller.
0: Jackie, what is your favorite slogan?
10: Petco, where the pets go.
6: Yes! I do love that.
0: Joe Show.
6: I need to go
10: Me
6: back.
10: Too. My whole house is a zoo. I have like every animal you can think of.
6: You gotta go there. It's where the people
0: Joe
6: and the pets
0: show,
6: go.
0: Where the pets go.
1: No, where the
0: Joe
1: pets go. Show. That was cute. Maybe because I don't shop at Petco, so I've never heard it. But you know,
0: Jackie, you're the best. Alex, Red Robin.
11: Yum.
0: That's a really good one.
11: It's quick. It's short. It's to the point, man. That's all you need.
0: Yeah. I mean, that's pretty good. Let's go through food ones. So we have the meats.
3: Arby's.
0: Ba-da-ba-ba-ba.
6: McDonald's.
0: What is Starbucks doesn't have one.
6: No.
0: Dunkin'. America runs on Dunkin'. That's
1: a
0: good one.
1: That was a great one.
0: What is Starbucks?
3: I'm looking up right now.
6: KFC.
3: Finger licking good.
0: Mm-hmm. A night out with Ashley.
1: Finger licking good.
3: Okay. So Starbucks has had them in the past. They don't have a current one, but... It's not just coffee. It's Starbucks.
0: Nope.
1: Don't like it. Nope. Come on. Nope. All right. We need a better one.
3: No. I don't like that. Every day made better.
1: That was Starbucks?
3: These are previous slogans.
1: Oh,
3: from the past.
0: Nah, I don't like that one.
3: Brewing happiness.
1: No.
0: All right. These are all
1: like choosing happiness.
0: I don't like it. Oh, Shame. Wait. Here's one last one. Shame. Cassidy.
12: Shame.
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0: live, Tampa Bay's number one and only hit music channel, 93.3 FLZ. Let's help out Ashley real quick. She, did you go on a date?
1: Yes, I did.
0: Well, good for you, I guess.
1: Was it good?
0: No.
1: It wasn't.
0: Tell me more.
1: She showed up 30 minutes late and she asked me to go out on the date. Oh. And that, as soon as that happened, I was like, yeah, it's a wrap, bro.
0: How late is too late for a date? How late is too late for anything?
1: 30 minutes.
0: I feel like 15.
2: 15.
0: Yeah. I feel like when a restaurant's going to turn you down for your reservation is when you got to...
1: Oh, that is the grace period, about 15 minutes. You're right.
0: And I got to be honest with you, too. If you're late for a date, that just automatically shows that they don't... Yeah, like, you're not a priority.
1: Yeah,
0: in their
1: I was like,
0: life.
1: Nah, I'm good.
2: Like, you should show up early, if anything.
1: Right?
2: If you're not early, you're late.
0: Well, don't go too, too far. I like to show up 3 minutes late.
2: Three minutes?
0: Yes, 3 minutes late. Oh. Yes.
2: Why?
1: Fashionable.
0: Because it makes it look like I'm busier than what I normally am, but also I'm going to do everything I can to get there on time. So I'm so sorry that I was 3 minutes late.
1: You're right in between. Not that five, but that three.
0: And I don't like talking to the hostess. I get anxiety with that.
1: Really?
0: I don't like telling them that I'm here for my party. So I'd rather have someone else get there before me and then say that they're here and then I'm good.
1: Which is typically Jed.
3: Yeah, it's true.
0: Jed or Katie.
1: Yep.
0: Never you.
1: Maybe never me.
3: Maybe
1: never
3: a little
1: me.
3: Different, but I usually think 45 minutes. And the reason
1: you
3: why.
1: Wait,
0: 45 minutes late to a date?
3: Because, worst case scenario, if they send you up, you just sit there at the bar and you drink.
1: 45 minutes is too late.
0: You would wait 45 minutes?
3: I have in the past.
1: I was going to say, we talked about this. I think we have in the past.
3: I have in the past. When I wasn't in a relationship.
0: What?
3: Yeah. I don't.
1: did it upset you that she showed up? Because I was annoyed by that time.
0: Yeah,
1: I was like,
0: I
1: over
0: would
1: it.
0: Stop talking to them.
3: I was annoyed, but also I feel like if you. I didn't want to be the person who's, I'm going to take my ball and go home.
1: That's kinda. Exactly what you should have done.
3: No, yeah, no,
0: that's
3: no,
0: the
3: not
0: situation
3: at all.
0: Where you she take showed that up ball to the court late. Leave. She didn't even show up to the game. We're in the second half already. Right.
3: I don't know.
0: Teach We've got one. A Monstar score because no one's been playing defense.
3: Well, to me, it's a win-win situation no matter what because, one, you know that that person's not that into you if they're going to be showing up 45 minutes late. But, two, it's like, okay, it's happy hour. If I schedule a date for then and they're running 15 minutes late and they say they're running late, well, guess what? I get an appetizer to myself and then I get the drink by myself.
1: No, I'm ready to go.
2: It's like you're there, so when in Rome.
3: Yeah, exactly. Katie Summers knows what I'm talking about.
1: Katie would not wait.
0: No, there's no way you would wait.
2: I'd go to a different location for happy hour.
1: Uh-huh. I wouldn't even stay there. Yeah, I wanted to leave. But
0: I am like offended that someone would do that to you.
1: Yeah, and you would stay. She had about 2 minutes in me, and I was leaving.
3: 2 minutes?
1: Yeah, 30 minutes late is ridiculous.
2: That's crazy.
3: Especially well, did when, she have a good excuse?
1: No, she didn't have a good excuse. And I think that this was already planned, so it's like you knew we had a set time to be there. You knew the reservation time, so to just show up late, that's why the 45 minutes, did you guys know you had a planned date, or was that just spur of the moment?
0: Dude, 45 minutes is like rude to the restaurant, because they got to flip a table.
3: Yeah, but we weren't, it was just at a, like, kind of a bar and grill, so.
1: No, I was at Fort Beach, you know, I'm on grill there. Happy hour.
3: Yeah. I just go to like some dive bar and then be like, hey, this is the time. And if you don't like it, I'm still going to be here. In my like Long Bar is a perfect example, Katie.
2: Oh, I love Long Bar.
3: It's like one of those places where it's a good first day spot. There's no pressure or anything. Mm-hmm. And then if they show up,
0: you might have to have a little bit of pressure so they show up.
1: Yeah, you have to add pressure because 45 minutes
0: late, I'm pissed.
2: Did they have a good excuse?
0: That person.
2: I'm so intrigued by this.
0: Should go to jail.
3: I honestly was like 3 years ago, so I don't even remember at this point.
0: See, nor that would make me so mad. That'd be the only date I ever talk about until I die.
2: Like, die. She waited 45 minutes.
0: They'd be like, hey, you ever go on a good date? A good date. One time I went on a date, the woman didn't even show up.
1: Y'all gonna hear about this 30 minutes for a long time. Like, really? She showed up 30 minutes late?
0: And don't you feel bad, too, when the bartender starts, like, realizing that the person's not showing
1: up?
0: Dude,
1: so is she coming? Want a drink?
0: Oh, they asked
1: This is like, are you by your, you know, you want another drink? You want another appetizer? Because I'm just sitting there trying to, the first 5 minutes, I'm waiting for them to show up. And then it's like 15 minutes in. I'm like, I can't just sit here and not buy a drink or have anything. So you order something and then the server's like, are you sure you want to wait? Are they coming? It's just, it's embarrassing.
2: And at that point, it's like a wrap. You're pissed. Yeah. And it's like, when they get there, it's just going to be a terrible date anyways.
1: Right.
2: So.
1: Blood is boiling.
0: 800-409-9393. What's the acceptable time? So you won't be calling her back?
1: No. That was a, have you ever sat at a dinner with someone who's like, oh, this is the last time you're going to see me? That's exactly what was going through my mind. Last time you're going to see me.
0: Do you think she caught that vibe too? What was her excuse?
1: I can't. She was running late for work and she had traffic and she couldn't find parking in the garage. She was in that parking. You know the parking garage outside of Fort
0: Beach. To be fair, that garage sucks.
3: Yeah.
1: There's two of them.
0: Yeah, but
3: they both suck.
0: Yeah, they both kind of suck.
1: Happy hour, 3 o'clock. Come on now. There's parking
0: over there.
1: And if
0: you have a car like mine, like my car doesn't fit in one of the garages.
1: But you also leave your place a little bit early because you have to anticipate traffic. I always do that at certain, you know, events.
0: Who is this?
4: This is John.
0: John, I'm 15 minutes late to our date. Are you going to call me back?
4: No, you got to be 15 minutes early.
2: That's what I'm saying.
1: Mm-hmm.
0: When you hear that Jed waited 45 minutes, that makes me mad. Why does it make me mad? I don't like whoever this
1: Someone
0: word
1: didn't respect
0: was.
1: His time.
4: It's like Vince Lombardi says, 15 minutes earlier, you're late.
0: It's like Vince Lombardi says.
4: Let's go back, go.

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2: No roses today. This is going to be a little bit different, and I'll explain why we're not going to offer roses in just a minute. But first, hey, Jaina?
3: Yeah.
2: You're not only concerned that Mitchell is cheating on you, but you think potentially he's been lying about having a job for a while.
3: Yes.
2: How long has Mitchell told you he's been out of a job? I think this is key before we talk about what happened at
3: He's told me it's been 3 months.
2: 3 months. Okay. Jaina, some weird things has happened over the last 3 months. You two have kind of gone through not a breakup. You're still with him, but an intimacy breakup. Since he's been fired, well, you guys haven't gotten intimate.
3: No. Yeah.
2: And you've tried, right?
3: Yeah, he just doesn't seem interested.
2: You don't live with each other. He does not live in his own apartment anymore. He got rid of it when he lost his job, and he's living with his mom and his dad?
3: Unfortunately, yeah.
2: And I bring that up because you did want him to move in with you, but I don't have a reason why he said no. Is there anything that he said? Like, any reason?
3: He just didn't... he said it's because he wanted to be on his own 2 feet before we take that step.
2: But you guys have been together for, like, 6 years, right?
3: Yeah.
2: So,
3: I mean, he didn't want me paying the bills. He said he wanted to at least be able to contribute, which he can't right now.
2: Before you went to p***s, did you ever have an inclination that possibly he's been without a job for a little bit longer than what he said, or no?
3: I don't have a reason to believe that he's lying about that. I would be surprised, but I'm not sure about anything at this point.
2: And I know you asked to leave his friend's name out of it, so we will, but just tell me if I'm wrong. Essentially, you run into a friend of his that you've known for a really long time. He works with him. He asks, how has Mitchell been doing? And it's been a... He said it's been a rough year without him. Right?
3: He did say that, yeah. I don't know if he meant, like, just this year in general or an entire year or what he meant.
2: Okay. When he does, though, you start to really kind of untangle a web of thoughts that you've had. And this is just stuff that I see written down because, you know, you and Jed have been talking for the last week or so. But now things are starting to have you go, okay, if he has been out of a job for more than 3 months, I'm starting to see why that's the case. Why do you believe if he's been lying about not having a job, which, I mean, that's a huge lie, but why do you immediately go towards, okay, he's hooking up with someone else?
3: Just the intimacy issue and just the lack of, like, romantic gestures. Like, he doesn't do the things he used to do, like, anymore at all. I just feel like his attention must be elsewhere.
2: Did you bring this up to him? Did you say, hey, I ran into so-and-so, and how long have you actually been out of a job? And now I don't believe you that you've been out of a job for only 3 months?
3: I did, and he got really pissed at me for believing his ex-coworker, not him, and taking a quick conversation, like, in the store over what he told me, like, for the truth, and he got very defensive and weird, and it turned into a big fight, and it was just, yeah, it just brought up more issues, and it wasn't pretty.
2: Mm-hmm. Well, hey, I'm here for you.
3: Thank you.
2: I just want you to mute your phone, okay? And stay on mute. Please do not unmute your phone. You might hear that he's been lying about a job. You might hear someone else's name. You might hear a couple of things that you don't want to hear. I promise you, I will give you the time to talk to him. I just need you to keep your phone on mute so I can get out as much information as possible. Can you do that for me?
3: Sure.
2: Okay, go ahead and mute your phone right now. Like I said, we're going to do something a little different. Just Ashley already knows, so we can just jump right into this. All right, Jed has just put his thumb up. We have called Mitchell, and we'll see if this works.
0: Hello?
2: Hi, this is Mitchell.
0: Yeah.
2: Hi, Mitchell. Mitchell, my name is Joe with... Have you ever heard of us?
0: Yeah.
2: Cool, perfect. All right, Mitchell, I'm calling because I saw your LinkedIn profile. Are you still looking for a job?
0: Yeah, I am. Mm-hmm.
2: Sorry, you broke up there. What was that?
0: I am, yeah.
2: You are? Okay, beautiful. Yeah. Do you have a second to talk?
0: Sure, for sure.
2: Okay, cool. Yeah, so like I said, I work with... We are... coming up on a hiring period right now that we're pretty excited about. We've got a lot of openings. You got an awesome LinkedIn. I was wondering if I could set you up for an interview.
0: Yeah, that'd be great.
2: Cool. All right. This is super simple. Before I get some dates from you, I'm going to ask you a couple of questions just so we can make sure. Confirmation on the name. It's your government legal name is Mitchell.
0: Right.
2: Beautiful. How long have you been working in staffing? See on LinkedIn, it's been what, 10 years or longer?
0: Yeah.
2: Okay.
0: It's been about a decade, yeah.
2: Okay, and I noticed that you have been unemployed for. Well, actually, hold on. That got deleted on my page. I'm sorry. How long have you been out of a job?
0: Yeah, I lost my job at the beginning of this year.
2: Okay. All right. More than 3 months.
0: Yeah.
2: Okay, cool. I'm sorry to hear that. All right. Any... reason why that you want to disclose why you got let go, or
0: was that why I got let go? Yep. Why I lost my job? Yeah, they were just doing layoffs, you know.
2: Okay. All right, and one more time, it's been longer than 3 months.
0: Yeah, it was the beginning of this year, so 10 or more.
2: Okay. All right. No big deal. I know that you know we all. Unfortunately, most of us at least have to deal with unemployment. Hey, Mitchell, we send out a couple of like forms that we have to mail. Can I get you mind if I get an address from you real quick?
0: Yeah, it's actually my girlfriend's apartment. Do you need her name?
2: Yes, I would need her name. What is her name?
0: Erica.
2: One more time.
0: Erica.
2: Okay. Well, then I got exactly what I need. Hey, Mitchell.
0: Yeah.
2: Does Jaina know that you're living at another woman's house?
0: Does Jaina know what?
2: Jaina, did you know that he was living at another woman's house?
3: What the f*** is wrong with you?
2: And Mitchell, okay, I suppose what? This is a good time to tell you I don't work for so you're actually on the radio right now. We do a segment on the Joe Show called War of the Roses. And I think Jaina and I are wondering who Erica is.
3: Yeah, who the f*** is Erica, and why are you still with me? Like, are you that much of a coward? What is actually wrong with you?
0: What is actually wrong with you? Why are we on the f***ing radio? What is this?
3: Oh, because like, you can't be honest with me, apparently. It takes the radio.
0: Why are we on the f***ing radio? What is this?
3: Oh, because like, you can't be honest with me, apparently. It takes the radio for you to tell me you have another girlfriend you're living with? What? I'm sorry. Maybe this was a bad idea.
0: I think it's a bad idea for sure. You should have just talked to me. Just come, just, like, what's the deal?
4: Or you could have just been honest with her. Mm-hmm.

0: and to like get to me on the radio and, you know, out me, like try to make me look like a
1: bad guy.
0: How long
1: have you been living with Erica?
0: I've been living with her for about a year now.
2: Jesus.
1: For a year? And yeah. Still seeing me? What are you keeping me around? What were you keeping me around for?
0: No, you're just so sensitive, and I didn't know what to do because I didn't know what how you would react. I didn't know if you'd do something crazy. Like,
3: so you just thought you thought if hey, if I continue to secretly live with another woman and be into relationships and lie about my employment, that would be good.
1: Yeah, you're an actual scumbag, and I'm sorry I wasted so much time with you. I'm embarrassed. I'm highly, highly embarrassed, and I'm so sorry I put everyone through this.
3: Jaina, he hung up.
1: Well, good. Here. I don't ever want...

0: 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Do you believe your name is going extinct? Do you feel like you have a rare name? I've got a list of names, and I know a person who has every single one of these names. And I guess their names are dying. I've got a list of women names. I've got a list of men names. Do you believe your name is on that list?
1: Yes.
0: You do?
1: I do. I don't ever see any younger Ashleys. I see a lot of younger Katies and Joes. Never seen a Jed.
0: Jed's a rare one.
2: Jed is a very unique one.
1: Yeah, but I do think Ashley is just, yeah.
2: Mm-hmm. See, I feel like Katie is going extinct, but I think Catherine is coming back because people are doing a lot of like the older names.
1: Okay,
2: you know?
1: Okay, yeah.
3: I guess.
0: Hey, who's this?
4: Hi, Sally.
0: Sally, you believe that your name is going to be extinct?
4: Oh, absolutely.
0: Let me think. I guess I don't know
1: Sally,
0: any, like,
1: no.
0: Kids Sallys.
4: Anyone under, if you're not receiving your senior benefits,
1: I don't know a Sally under the age of, I don't know.
0: I haven't met like a Joey, a little kid named Joey.
1: I've met a Joey.
0: Really?
1: Yeah.
0: Well, let me
1: I feel like that
0: let
1: name
0: me tell him to change
1: down.
0: My name. That's my name.

0: I just feel like Joey's going to last forever. Mm-hmm.
1: It's,
0: biblical,
1: yeah. too. Mm-hmm. Yes, so Jesus' father. Yes. Well, the stepdad. God was his dad. All right. Thank you, Sally. And that's Church with the Joe Show. Okay. So, boys' names that are going extinct. Gary.
0: Oh, yeah. Yeah. I don't know a Gary.
1: No. Larry.
0: I went to school with a Larry.
1: Do you know any kids named
0: Not
1: Larry?
0: Not any Larrys, though. Not any more Larry. Most of the Larrys I know are 30 plus.
1: Randy.
0: 30 plus name.
1: And these are guy names, by the way. These are the guy names. Terry.
0: Younger Terrys. Yeah, I know younger Terrys.
1: You know younger.
0: I do. But they spell it with an I-E.
1: Men?
0: Yeah. Remember? I went to school with Terrys. Yeah. And he passed his name down. And he passed his name down.
1: Oh, he passed his name down. Okay. I don't know any. Todd.
2: Oh, definitely do not know any Todds.
0: Don't know any Todds.
1: No. Todd Packer. Okay. Women. Okay. Women names.
0: This is a fun part.
1: Patricia.
0: Oh, no.
1: Deborah.
2: I graduated with a Deborah. But that's it.
1: Susan.
0: If I see a 12-year-old named Susan, I got to talk to her parents.
1: Shirley.
0: Oh, God, no.
1: Shirley, I haven't heard that name in a while.
0: Oh. And these, listen, no disrespect to the people who have these names. I'm just saying, you know, they're extinct now.
1: Karen.
2: Oh, I feel like people are running far away from the name Karen. But we love our Karens.
1: Now, there is a list, and this is what I thought was interesting. So, vintage names. So, those names are becoming vintage and really on, like, the risk of being extinct.
0: Mm-hmm.
1: But maybe these names like Gary and Larry and Patricia and Susan, maybe they're going to come back at some point because these names are coming back. They're known as vintage names. Let me know if either of you had a baby. Would you be interested in naming your baby Hazel?
0: Oh, I like that.
1: Hazel's cute.
0: I don't like that right now because my little nephew got a crush on a Hazel right now.
1: He does?
0: Yeah,
1: he's not allowed to have a crush.
0: Exactly.
1: He's so young.
0: He went to the preschool prom, was trying to dance with her. I was like, bro. Cool out
2: in his little suit.
1: Was he doing his dance that he showed us yesterday? That was a good dance.
0: The teacher said he was a dance machine.
1: Eleanor.
0: Oh, I do like that. That's a cute middle
1: name.
0: And
1: you can call her Ellie?
0: Yeah.
1: I like Eleanor. Elise, but with an E. Elise.
0: Mm, not a fan.
2: Mid. For me.
1: June.
0: No.
2: Oh, I kind of like June.
3: The summer month?
2: Like June Carter Cash?
3: Yeah, no. Too old.
2: Hey.
1: Rosalie.
0: No.
1: I think it's cute, no? You don't like any of these?
0: I like the first one you said, or the second one you said.
1: Archie.
0: No.
1: What, your name is Jed.
0: I feel like Jed would name his son Archie.
3: Archie, then all my kids are going to be...
0: And he's going to come out looking 45.
1: Arch Manning.
2: With a 401k.
3: Okay, yeah.
1: And then Harvey.
0: I like Harvey.
3: No.
0: I like Harvey for
1: I think
0: a guy
1: Two-Face.
3: No, I think of Weinstein, so no.
0: Okay. That's fair.
1: Wait a second. Hold on. Ariella, how old are you?
4: I'm 12.
1: And you think your name's going extinct? What are you talking about?
4: I haven't heard any other Ariellas, like, ever.
0: That's a beautiful name.
1: Ariella. Ariella, where did you get your name? I mean, obviously your parents named you that, but is it like a passed down name? Is it, what do you know about the origin story of your name?
4: Ariel from Game of Thrones, sorry.
1: Oh, wow.
0: Nice.
1: That's why my middle name is Darth Vader.
0: You wish.
1: So we have that in common. How cool. Ariella, what are your parents' names?
4: Rachel and Ryan.
0: Another set of beautiful names. My mom's middle name is Rachel.
1: Really?
2: I like that name.
1: I like that. Well, Ariella.

0: 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Hey, 800-409-9393. Anyone get an injury from their pet? Because, well, Katie, Pancake gave you a black eye.
1: She did. So she's a chug. She's a Chihuahua pug mix. She's maybe like 12 pounds. And she's very excited when I get home. And she'll jump up to kiss me. But then the other day, she like headbutted me and gave me a black eye.
0: Is this your first injury from a doggo? Or, I mean, you've had
1: the first black eye for sure.
0: I remember my dog Lily when I was a little kid. I tripped over my dog and I ended up breaking my toe.
1: Oh my God, really?
0: Yeah, because I tripped over her. And then when I, I had wooden floors at my house growing up.
2: That sounds so painful.
0: In my, you want to get more painful? My toe got caught in the little thing in the wood. And
1: the
0: then,
1: knot? Oh, no. I'm going to throw up.
0: Yep. Big toe. That's kind of what it sounded like. Yep. But you know what? Worth it. Because Lily was the best dog. So was Pancake and Wally.
1: I will still all accept the dogs kisses are the best every dogs. Day.
0: Yeah, wait. Did Pancake know, like, when it happened that she hurt you? Could she tell? No, she didn't care.
3: How did you react?
1: I was kind of shocked, and I was like, oh, that hurts. But it wasn't until, like, the next day I'm like, oh, my God, she, like, literally got me.
0: And perfect timing, too. We had our show pictures, like, the next day.
1: That's why I love Rissa, because she will just, you know.
0: Yes, Photoshop.
1: Photoshop, that's what I was looking for.
0: 800-409-9393. Did you guys ever get, you know, with Mo and Chief, did they ever injure you, Jed?
4: They never injured me, but there's some times where they would get in the middle of the kitchen, they trip my mom and my dad. I remember one time we had to take my mom to the hospital because she tripped over Chief while she was cooking. I forget what it was, her birthday or... I remember sometime in the fall, and it was bad.
3: So whose really fault bad. Is this? Is this the pet's fault or the pet
4: I think it's
3: fault?
4: The pet's fault, truthfully.
3: Okay, same.
0: I don't know.
3: It's the pet's fault. I'm putting the blame on the
0: pet.
3: But
0: if they don't know.
3: They know.
0: I don't think they do.
3: Yeah, you saw that leg right there. You were just going to walk between it while I'm moving, I don't know.
4: Yeah.
3: The biscuits
4: have
3: over and put them
4: feel.
3: In the oven. Get out the way.
0: I don't know. I feel like a lot of the times they're just like, they're down there and you didn't notice.
3: Maybe they're plotting on you. That's what I think. Yo, they're plotting on you.
1: Yep, they want the cheese tax.
0: Preying on your downfall.
3: Absolutely. Absolutely. You didn't take them to go to the bathroom the other day? Oh, yeah.
0: You really think so?
3: I do. I think animals are really smart.
0: Who is this?
5: This is Morgan.
0: Morgan, have you gotten a pet injury before?
5: Yes. My Belgian Malinois, she's obsessed with water hoses. So I was playing with a water hose, and I got it too close to my leg, and she bit my leg on accident.
0: And
5: when
0: that happens, you have to go to the doctor or anything?
5: No. I have three small kids, so my mother-in-law was like, let me take them. And I just was like, don't cry. It was my fault. It was bad. It left a big bruise and blood for a week or two.
0: What a beautiful dog, though. Oh, my God.
1: A
0: what
1: breed.
0: A good boy.
3: You should tell people you were attacked by an alligator. It sounds better.
0: Ashley, look at the good at the boy as a puppy.
3: Yay. I love that little face.
5: Yeah.
0: Baby.
1: They're like really high energy too, right?
0: Oh, look at the coat on that.
5: Yes. Puppy. They're like police dogs, so like anybody that
3: looks like a canine.
5: Once, you know, is running from the police, I would suggest not.
3: Okay. No. Maybe don't.
0: I wouldn't run from the police. I'd run at the dog and cuddle.
5: Yeah.
3: Yeah, these are the dogs I see at the airport trying to sniff my marijuana.
0: I love that. Yes. That's right. Yes. They're never sniffing for weed. Yeah, they're sniffing for bombs. Mm-hmm. They don't care if you've got weed.
3: Yeah,
0: they look like Scooby-Doo.
3: That good stuff.
0: Yeah, that's right. Wow. All right. Thank you for your story. And also thank you for saying a beautiful dog's name so I could Google and get lost in the puppy's eyes. Yes. Tess, your kid's dog did what now? Oh, Tess. Come on, Tess.
6: Sorry.
0: You got a good story. All right. There you are. What happened?
6: Sorry. No, as a kid, my childhood dog, she's like a little yappy, yippy dog, and she was jumping around, and my mom was playing with her on the bed, and she jumped up and bit my mom's nipple on accident.
3: Oh, my God.
1: What?
3: See, that's why I got no pets.
0: How come your mom liked it?
5: No, we were all like, oh my gosh, it was so shocking. Oh my gosh, it was so funny.
3: That sounds no so one saw painful. Coming. Is her nipple
5: yeah,
3: okay?
5: She's a little. Yeah, it's. Yep. She survived. Yep.
3: Oh gosh, okay. I want to make sure she still had it. A boo without a yeah. nipple that day.
5: I have one more funny story too about a childhood dog injury.
0: All right, well, let's see if it's actually that funny. Ladies and gentlemen.
3: Yeah, because you gave us a funny one.
0: Make us laugh.
5: Well, I don't. All right. So I was driving with the same dog. I was riding on my scooter, and I had her leash connected to my scooter, and we were going real fast. And then I was just kind of living my best life, but we wrapped around a mailbox, and I went flying.
3: When I tell you,
5: she had no idea.
3: That was the pet's fault. That was the pet's fault.
0: It's not the pet's fault.
1: Yes, she was going really, really fast. I'm sorry that happened to you, but first mistake. Don't ever be on any wheeled type thing.
3: Okay, now with a dog. Pet.
0: By the way, congratulations. That was a funny story. Yes.
3: You two for two, baby.
0: Yes, good job. Good job.
5: Yeah.
3: Many people try, but not many people are able to accomplish it.
0: We love you. I love, by the way, so this says, my dog tries to kill me every day. Eric says, my dog tries to kill me every day. That's not the funny part, though. Okay. Your dog who wants to murder you, Eric, what is your dog's name?
2: My dog's name is Pop-Tart.
3: Oh,
0: you can't get killed by someone named Pop-Tart.
1: Never can.
0: We can't have that happen.
2: Bro, she literally tries to trip me every time I'm going up the stairs. She will go in between my legs and let's see if I can kill Master today. Every day.
0: They're probably just trying to play. Mm. I don't know what it is.
3: They know when it's time to play and when it's not time to play.
0: Come on.
2: Of course.
3: Their dog is plotting on you. You better watch out.
4: You need to get your dog some CBD, man.
3: I hope you got cameras in there. Watch. Put some cameras in your home and you see what your dog is doing while you sleep.
0: Well, what are the dogs doing?
4: They're sleeping.
0: Listen, Katie's got cameras all over. Yeah.
1: That's what I do. Professional stalker.
0: Eric, tell Pop-Tart we say hi.
3: And stay safe.

0: Good morning.
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2: Good morning.
0: We are Tampa Bay's number one and only hit music channel, 93.3 FLZ. It is the Joe Show. And you don't think that Abby's up right now, is she?
3: I bet she is.
0: You think she's taking a break from making burritos?
3: Oh, my God. And she's making them for me.
0: I love that. That's a best friend right there. Abby is Katie's best friend. They've known each other for how long now?
3: Oh my gosh, we were talking about it the other day. I think 20 years.
0: That's nuts.
3: I know.
0: I mean, that's like a sister at that point.
3: Oh, honestly.
0: Mm-hmm. Now, who wants to cuddle? So the whole question is, in 800-409-9393, should best friends cuddle?
4: There's nothing wrong with cuddling with your best friend.
0: I mean.
5: So I'm going home in about a week, and Abby is already asking me, can we snuggle on the couch and watch movies? And you know I'm not a snuggler. Oh,
4: oh
5: she's up right now.
4: Yeah, okay. You
5: are. We can call her.
2: Here. Yeah.
0: Let me see.
5: Phone number or just phone?
0: Don't read it.
5: Oh.
0: Oh. You're about to read it.
5: No.
0: Okay. Let's do this right now. Let's get Abby on the line. Who wants to cuddle, though?
4: Abby, what you said, right?
5: Yeah. Oh, yeah. Yeah. Abby wants to cuddle. I am not a cuddler. It frustrates her to no end. And I'm like, Abby, do best friends snuggle? What is this?
4: Yeah, you said you don't like because you get hot.
5: Oh, suffocating.
0: For you.
5: Thank you, friend.
6: Hello.
0: Good morning.
5: Good morning.
6: Good morning.
0: Hey, you wanna snuggle, huh?
6: Oh, I love snuggling.
0: Why do you think Katie doesn't like snuggling?
6: I have a theory that she does. She just doesn't like to do it with me.
5: Oh yeah,
6: she just holds it.
0: Now, I don't think I've ever seen you and Sean snuggle up.
5: Mm-mm,
0: Abby, nope. Abby has stayed at your house. Mm-hmm. So, Abby, do Sean and Katie like Big Spoon and Little Spoon?
6: Well, I don't know. I'm not in their bedroom with them usually.
0: Oh, okay.
2: Usually.
0: I didn't know if it was three in the room.
5: No.
0: Bummer, because I was going to ask you to be the four. Abby, what type of snuggling do you want to do with Katie?
6: I just sometimes want to be held. And it makes me feel better, like, you know, like a nice tight hug, or if I can like nuzzle into someone, it just makes me feel better.
5: It's suffocating.
4: It's actually good for your mental health. You need a long hug.
6: Right?
0: Why is it that people would think it's strange if Jed and I did that, but if Katie and Abby do it, it's fine. If Ashley and, I don't know, Vanavia do it, it's fine. No one ever bats an eye at two women doing it. Why is it that if Jed and I do it,
2: it's because it's
6: I think you guys should be trailblazers. I fully support this.
2: Oh, I was going to say, I think, Joe, the reason why people think that is because cuddling is kind of a feminine thing.
0: I love cuddling. I love when sometimes I'll be holding Alyssa and then I go, hold on 1 second, and I let go, and then I do a barrel roll and I face the other way and I go, can you grab me for a little bit?
4: Oh, he wants to be the little spoon.
0: I love being the little spoon sometimes.
5: Okay.
0: Have you ever done that with Sean?
5: No.
0: You should.
5: We don't snuggle.
2: It's called backpacking.
5: Oh, yeah. Backpack. Okay. You know, Abby, I love you. But I'm just not a cuddler.
4: Just for 5 or 10 minutes, Katie?
5: Oh, God,
0: that seems like
5: long.
0: Forever.
4: For her, it does. Yeah.
0: Five or ten minutes is a long time.
4: No, it's not. I love to cuddle.
0: No,
4: cuddle
0: it is.
4: All night.
0: Please, I've been trying to convince Alyssa that is a super long time for a while.
4: Okay,
0: yeah,
4: okay.
0: 1 minute is enough. 1 minute is nice. People like 60 seconds, right? Right?
4: I'm going to cuddle until it gets too hot for sure. Because then you want to roll over. Like you just said, you'll roll over, but I'm not trying to be the little spoon.
0: Abby, what temperature is your place?
4: Great question.
6: Well, right now I have the air going, so it's like 71.
4: Oh, it's too hot to cuddle.
0: You got to go like 65.
4: You got to make her want to cuddle you.
5: Just freeze her out.
4: Yeah. Okay.
0: Do you guys share the same blanket?
5: No, because okay, when I stay at Abby's house, yeah, we stay on her couch. She's got like a sectional, and Abby's on one side, and I'm on the other. But she slowly starts edging her way over.
6: I do. I try every time.
4: And what does she do when you get too close? When she's like, Abby.
6: Get away from me. What are you doing?
4: Katie, that's so mean.
3: I know. I sound terrible, but I don't know. I just like, I cannot cuddle. I don't really need, I don't know. I just.
4: So your love language is not physical touch.
3: No, sure is not. But when you take out the trash for me, that's another story.
0: Ray, service. Ray, say hi to Abby.
1: Abby, what's going on?
7: Hi,
1: how
7: Ray.
1: Going on? If Joe and Jed is like cuddled, that'd be like super gay. Don't do it.
0: Why can't I be super gay?
1: I mean, you could be happy. There's nothing wrong with that. But I can't picture you just under his arm.
0: Wouldn't it be fun, though, Ray? Why don't you join us and we do three straight yeah. dudes holding each other?
3: Like a little sandwich.
0: Yeah. Yeah.
3: In bed.
2: The three musketeers.
0: Yes, the three musketeers. Come on.
1: I think I'll pass on that one.
0: Yeah.
1: I think I'll pass on that one.
2: Come on.
1: Only with my partner. Only with my partner.
0: Hey.
1: I can't do it, man. That's too much soul tie.
2: Funny, your partner's name is Brad.
0: Partner. Yeah, your partner. Hey, you want to know what sounds a little gay saying partner.
4: Is your partner a guy?
1: Y'all are gay.
0: Oh, yeah, I know you're gay.
4: I indeed super am gay.
0: That is true. Ashley, you're gay.
1: But I do love y'all.
0: I love you.
4: Say
0: you,
4: gay.
0: You sound like my uncle talking to my brother. You're gay, but I love you. Yes, all right, Uncle Will. You didn't have to say it like that.
4: When
0: sounds like
4: say
0: you don't
4: my
0: love
4: partner.
0: Him.
4: It's like, wait, you mean?
0: Oh, if someone says partner to me,
4: I think they're gay.
0: I go gay.
2: I think like howdy partner. You know?
0: No, I think partner. I think like if fine cowboy broke back.
2: Oh yeah,
0: that's what I think.
2: Yeah.
0: Right?
2: Yeah, no, yeah,
0: if someone's right. a partner, I'm immediately going...
4: They're gay.
0: Have to.
4: Yeah, because most of the time people are just going to say my husband or my wife or my girlfriend, boyfriend.
0: And then the guy's like, anyways, and she... And yeah. I, she? Yeah.
4: Why you just say your wife?
0: Yeah, why didn't you just say your girlfriend? Partner.
1: I don't want y'all looking me up.
0: Yes.
4: Oh, you don't want us looking you up?
1: Nah, you stalker.
4: He's going to look us up by saying he has a girlfriend or wife.
0: All right,
4: love
0: Ray.
4: You, Ray.
0: Ray, we'll talk to you later.
4: Stay gay, Ray.
1: Yeah. Yep.
0: Love you, man.
3: Did you say stay gay?
4: I did.
2: Just give Abby some cuddles this
0: time. Hey, Abby. Yeah. Abby.
2: This time around.
7: Yeah.
0: That guy's a little gay.
4: Katie, give her a couple cuddles. Come on.
0: Please do.
4: Yeah. I'll think
2: let her backpack
4: it.
2: You.
4: Yeah.
2: Give it a good swirl.
0: I want a selfie posted on the Joe cuddles. Show page yes. of you guys cuddling.
3: Of us cuddling?
4: Yes.
3: Do I give you big spoon?
4: Do you give you whatever spoon?
0: Oh,
4: you
0: yeah.
4: Want?
0: What's
4: give you a fork.
0: Who's the spoon?
4: Spork.
0: Yes.
3: No, Abby definitely wants to be big spoon.
0: It's fun to be the little spoon.
7: I want to be little spoon, but aww. Nobody will hold me.
3: Katie,
7: so
3: you're
7: a big I have
3: spoon.
7: To go hold them.
3: Oh. So I have to naturally cuddle?
4: Yes.
0: After that, you have to.
4: Because now
0: have
4: Joe,
0: to.
4: Jed, and I want to fly out there to cuddle her.
0: I will hold Abby all night long.
4: Abby, I would have held you all night long, too, baby. Mm-mm-mm.
0: All night.
7: Oh, wow.
4: I'm trying to tell you.
0: Oh, my God, look at that. I just got a flight sent to my email from Greece. This is amazing. Abby, we love you. And if she does not cuddle you, you better call and complain.
4: Yeah.
7: Call well, the cuddle cops. She gets no breakfast burritos if she doesn't cuddle.
0: No burritos.
3: Fine, you're getting a cuddle. Her breakfast burritos are top tier.
0: Those burritos look good.
4: Mm-hmm.
0: I like it.
4: She'll cuddle you to sleep after you eat it.
0: I say they look good. I only saw the aluminum, but yeah. it looked cool. Like there's like 35 burritos. Yeah. How long are you staying there?
3: Like 4 days.
0: I love it. You gotta love it. All right, Abby. We'll talk to you later.
3: Love you, Crabs.
7: All right, love you guys.
0: Love you. She's
4: Crabs
0: the best.
4: Love the cuddle.
0: She the is. Fact that you won't hold her is crazy. Shame
3: I will
0: on you.
3: Think about it.
4: But she'll cuddle with Pancake and Wally.
3: That's Pancake and Wally.
0: Pancake and Wally. Yet Sean, no cuddles.
3: Right. Abby, stay on the other side of the bed.
0: No cuddles.
4: None.
0: We got to figure this out.
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1: 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Undiagnosed, but something ain't right.

0: her.
1: I was not.
2: Who was supposed to be Megan?
1: Morgan.
2: Oh. It's funny, when I saw it, I thought, how would she be Megan if her older sister's name is Megan?
1: Yeah, like...
2: I thought maybe you were about to tell a really interesting story. There are people.
1: I wouldn't have corrected you if I had like an older sister named something different.
2: There are people, families, where multiple kids are named the same thing. They have a different middle name.
1: Yeah, like George Foreman.
2: Yeah.
1: All his kids' name are George?
3: Yep. Yeah.
2: Every single one of them.
1: That sounds awful.
2: So I thought that maybe you were going to go into some story.
1: Okay.
2: And not to bring race into it, but maybe you were going to say like, hey, this is what black people do. And then I was going to go, oh my God. And then we were going to have a conversation about that.
1: Nah.
2: But that is not Megan. Let me tell you something.
1: It does look like it.
2: Especially when you can't see anything.
1: Yeah, you didn't get your glasses.
2: I was almost...
1: Morgan! Yes! I always love asking my mom like things when she was pregnant with me. Mm-hmm. What was I supposed to be, or how was I supposed to, or the thoughts and things that you wanted me to do before I was born. And she's like, oh yeah, you were supposed to be a Morgan. And I was like, really? You thought I looked like a Morgan? I'm like, I don't
2: think
1: so.
2: She didn't know what you looked like. She was looking at an ultrasound.
1: She named me when she had me in her hands.
2: Oh.
1: Yeah. So I was like, she's like, yeah, it was between Morgan and Ashley, but she really loved, one of the soap opera shows, mm-hmm. Time Out, Days of Our Lives.
3: Oh, yes.
1: And there was a character on there named Ashley, so she ended up going with Ashley. But I guess at the time, the name Morgan was popular. And I was like, I prefer Ashley.
2: Did she want to do just like a bunch of M thing?
1: You know what? I never thought about that because my sister is Megan.
2: That's what my parents did until Luke.
1: Yeah, they screwed him up.
2: Well, he was 9 years after, so I think that they were like, you know what? We don't like that trend anymore.
1: Changed their minds.
2: Just yes.
1: Throw an L in there.
2: Is he going to be like Jerry or something?
1: Call him Juke.
2: Juke.
1: What up, Juke?
2: That's right. You'd be really cool in Chicago.
1: Yeah, he would.
2: 800-409-9393. Were you almost named something else? I've always wondered, what would I have been named if...
1: You weren't named after
2: I was
1: your
2: a
1: friend.
2: Girl. Do you guys know what your name would have been if you were the opposite?
3: Well, I was almost a Maggie.
1: Maggie.
3: Margaret May.
1: Ah, I don't like
3: Maggie
1: that.
3: May, like my mom loved Rod Stewart.
4: Oh, God.
3: And then they didn't know if I was a boy or a girl, so I was going to be Joseph William, which is my brother's name.
1: What?
3: So when my mom was pregnant, hey, people would rub her tummy and be like, Joe William. And I'm like, I'm a girl.
1: I love Katie.
2: We would have had the same name. We would have had the same name.
1: Yeah, you would have been Joey, yeah.
2: You just
1: yeah.
2: said your name was almost Joseph.
3: Oh, I thought your mom was saying that you were going to be Katie.
2: Oh.
3: Who are you again?
2: Hey, if I was a girl, what would you have named me?
5: I think I would name I should give her Alexandra, call you Alex.
1: Aw, that's a cute name.
3: It's very pretty.
2: Ugh.
1: I love that name.
5: I'm glad I didn't do it.
2: Why did you think of that name?
5: Well, God, because I was 20 and young. I don't know.
1: And the name Alex is cool.
2: So the name Joey or Joe, whatever, my name, that's after Papa. That has some major significance.
5: My dad, yeah.
2: If I was born a girl, you just would have thrown a name at me.
5: Just would have thrown a name at you.
1: Yeah.
2: Cool. All right. Well, that's why I woke you up.
1: Wait. Why did you not give Luke a name with the letter J?
5: Because I like him the best. I want him to be original.
2: sounds about right. Wasn't Jacob named after a waiter?
5: No, your dad loves to tell that story, but that's not true. I love the name Jacob, but he spelled it with a K. Or I'm sorry, no. We had a waiter named Jacob, and I said, if your parents had named you Jacob with a K, would you have liked that? And he said, yes.
1: And she said, I'm taking that name, and I'm naming my son Jacob with a K.
2: So it is named after a waiter.
5: It was spelled with a C. Our waiter was spelled with a C.
1: She said, yeah, she spelled it different.
2: What made you think of a K when you saw this guy?
5: Not when I saw him. I liked the name Jacob, and I liked it spelled with a K. I probably saw it somewhere. I don't know.
2: Mm.
5: You're waking me up way too early.
3: Okay. A lot of questions.
2: All right, I love you. Hey, why did you name him Luke?
5: Oh, my gosh. Because I love the name Lucas.
2: So mine is the only one with, like, actual family significance.
3: You're the first.
5: You were named after your Joseph Patrick, after my dad, and your grandma Patricia.
2: Yes, that's
5: Jacob
2: what I'm saying.
5: Jacob is Jacob Thomas, after your dad, and Lucas is Lucas Antonio, after grandpa.
1: Oh, he's got the fire name.
2: Yeah, Lucas Antonio.
1: Oh, yeah.
2: Yeah, that's pretty cool. Yep, yep, yep, yep, yep. All right, love you.
5: You know. Love you more. Bye.
2: All right. She's quick to get off the
1: phone. She's like, it is 6:40 in the 45 in the morning.
2: Can't believe you're almost named Joseph.
1: Yeah.
2: Unbelievable. Mm-hmm.
3: Would have been wild.
1: And Maggie.
2: Could you imagine Maggie. If my mom said Katie?
1: That
2: would have been nuts.
3: I would have flipped out.
2: We would have gone nuts. I should have texted her before and said, hey, I need you to lie about something.
0: I actually have two ones. So I know what my name was almost because I'm a girl, and then also because I, or if I was a boy. So if I was a boy, my mom said I would have been Andrew, and then, which I think is an interesting choice. And my dad, I have two other sisters, but my dad said, I really wanted to name you Jackie O after, you know, Jackie Kennedy. And

0: things. And I'm glad that I'm not Jacqueline or Jackie O or Andrew. So I'm okay with being Julia.
1: Do you guys know if you have, and thank you, Julia, do you know if you have kids, what you would name them right now? Because when I think about, okay, if I'm blessed enough to have a kid, I don't know what name I'd give them.
2: You wouldn't have a little Joey?
1: I want it, but Alyssa doesn't.
2: Yeah, I don't know what I would name the kid. A kid.
3: What about if you guys have a girl, then name her Joey? I think that's adorable.
2: Oh, I love girls with guy names.
3: Mm-hmm. Me too.
2: Mm-hmm. So hot. I think guys like that too. I think guys like dating.
1: You think guy? Yeah, you know what? You're right. When I dated this girl named Marv, things were really good.
2: Yeah.
1: Yeah, life was super good with Marv. We would have total hot sex.
2: Marv.
1: Marv. Marv. Oh.

0: See what you're hearing on Instagram, YouTube, and TikTok at Live with Joe Show. 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

0: why she's giving me so much crap about it right now. 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What's so wrong with me ordering off of eBay? I'm an eBay guy.
1: I just never took you as an eBay guy.
0: What is an eBay guy?
1: Someone is buying used products.
2: Not necessarily.
1: Oh, okay. But the stuff that he's buying is definitely used.
0: By players.
1: Yeah, they were sweating in it.
0: Yeah, but
3: vintage.
0: They're players. 800-409-9393. What is the strangest thing you purchased online that she thinks this is so strange? I'm buying things from I'm like literally buying like player issued sweatpants from 2005. That's kind of cool.
2: It is cool. It's vintage. How else are you supposed to get vintage stuff, Ashley?
1: I don't want it. I'm sorry. I don't want it.
3: Like, no.
1: Ew, armpits, juice, and all that.
0: We've talked about how what did we talk about? Why am I blanking on the name of the website?
2: AliExpress, Temu?
0: Temu. Okay. We talked about on Temu. Yeah. You can get Temu meat.
1: I'm not buying anything off Temu. I'm sorry.
0: Well, what's weirder, Temu or eBay?
1: All of the above.
2: Temu for sure.
0: Dude, like, look at this one. This is like literally the player's warm-up jacket for $50.
3: That's cute, though. I like
1: that's
3: that.
1: Cute.
0: Thank you. It is cute.
2: Is it buy it now or do you got to put a bid in on it?
0: It's so cute, I might buy it right now.
1: Oh. Do it. Oh, God, no.
0: No, I'm budgeting. I'm not going to buy it. No. But I might buy it right now.
2: Is shipping included, Joe?
4: We are enablers.
0: $50 for a warm-up jacket that is probably $300 if I bought it online. You really don't think that that's a steal?
1: I don't.
2: It's a huge... Mm-mm. Ashley, you're the queen of discounts, and you're telling me that you're going to pay a fifth of the price, and you're going to say no?
1: I'm good off eBay purchases.
0: How, though? Why?
1: I don't know. Something about eBay just seems like someone is staying like in a dark basement, and it just smells like mothballs, and when they sing you the product, it's going to like come out. It's, I don't know. I'm just not for eBay products.
0: Look at this one.
1: If it was meant to be, it was meant to be.
0: Now, granted, it's 3XL, but this is a sweatshirt for $24.
1: No.
0: I'm telling you, I don't think I'm going to use any other website from now on.
2: Better than Temu.
0: Here's a t-shirt. $35. What is the difference between used, slightly used? They always got
1: exactly. What's slightly used?
0: I don't know. Maybe they farted in it. They haven't dutied in it yet.
1: You're okay with that?
0: Yeah. Well, you got to assume anything that's worn, they probably farted.
1: I know,
0: on it.
1: And you want that.
0: Yeah.
3: Just gotta wash it. Just
0: you
3: wash
0: don't ever
3: it
0: go
3: first.
0: Thrift shopping. Oh, whoops.
1: Mm-mm. This is the same guy who won't wear other people's shoes. Sorry.
0: Well, you can't wear other people's shoes.
1: I know. Walk in the day of life.
0: Yeah, you'll walk in there. but what if they wore that jersey,
1: they got hit by a car, and they're like, hey, this is a nice jersey. Somebody's going to want it on eBay.
3: See, this is why Ashley won't let me bring a Ouija board into the studio. There are too many rules.
0: Do you know about the history of Jed's bed, Katie?
3: Oh, yes. Someone died in it, right?
2: Yeah. I don't know if I've told my girlfriend that yet.
3: You might want to disclose that info to Redina.
0: Can you record her reaction when you tell her?
2: Sure.
0: So people listening right now may have never heard the show before, which Ashley's in here. Hi, Ashley.
1: Hi.
0: Katie's in here. Hi, Katie Summers.
3: Hi, Joe.
0: Jed's in here. Hello, Jed.
2: Present.
0: Jed, one time... Where did you find it? Facebook Marketplace?
2: This was at a garage sale for somebody who had passed away in my parents' neighborhood. And... it was a purple mattress.
3: Those are expensive.
2: Yeah, those are nice. Really expensive. And then it was typically they run a couple thousand dollars. Mm-hmm. Well, this one was only like $200 or $250, and they said it was pretty new. And then they're like, "Yeah, but we do have to tell you that our father died in this bed." And I said, "Oh, okay, sold.
3: I'll take it.
2: Yeah, it's a nice mattress.
1: No.
3: Can I tell you something? My mom went to a garage sale this weekend. I was gonna send this in the group chat. Guess what was at this garage sale?
1: A couch with some
3: a toy.
1: No,
2: a toy.
1: A Tickle Me Elmo.
3: Mm-mm. It's a tickle something.
0: No, that's what we mean. A Tickle Me Elmo.
3: Oh, okay. Yeah. That's
2: code word. Tickle Me Something.
1: Wow. Why would they do that? Mm-mm. See, I'm not going to a garage.
0: You didn't buy it.
3: It was my mother.
2: Was it in the plastic?
0: Was your mom who saw it?
3: She told me about it.
0: Oh, well.
3: And I was like, why are we talking
0: how do you
3: about
0: know
3: this
0: she
3: right
0: didn't
3: now?
0: Buy
3: I
0: it.
3: Can't unhear this.
0: Your mom needs love, too.
3: Come on, man.
0: We love Nancy.
1: We love Nancy.
0: We can get a purple mattress right now. It's a queen. $319.53
2: off of.
0: Can I say something too? By the way, with the whole like, why on eBay do they have? It's like 52 cents. Like it's not
1: right.
0: Like,
1: you got to bid on it.
0: If I'm selling it, I put in for $50. You know, $50.50. I'm doing round numbers.
1: Yeah, I would too.
2: The worst though is when you the trading card games that go on.
4: What do you mean?
2: Well, there's just like a lot of people who are selling fake trading cards on eBay.
1: See?
2: And they've been busted for that.
1: And that's the
2: that.
1: Thing, too. You can't trust it. You just buy them from, I don't know, Bob down the street. You don't know what he got going on. You just trusting him with your money.
0: Yeah, but the sellers have ratings.
1: I got a lot of friends. Hey, go on my YouTube or go on my eBay.
3: 5 stars.
1: Give me some great, you know, some great
0: How
1: ratings.
0: Accurate are the ratings, Jed? Are these accurate ratings?
2: It depends. You have to look at the seller. How many people have they sold and how many people they have rated them? I usually, if it's not more than a couple hundred, I won't buy from them. On eBay, at least.
0: I mean, listen, guys. I'm telling you right now. I might start buying so much
1: more
0: stuff.
1: He's going to come in here with his Pistons warm-up suit, and it's going to smell like mothballs in here. I know it is.
0: Pistons? Screw that. I think I'm going to get a full-on Bucks uniform. Nope. You can buy a Bucks helmet right now.
1: Like, oh, look at those
0: way too expensive,
1: armpit
0: though.
1: Stains.
0: I'm not going to get that.
3: No.
0: Literally, they've got everything in here. Hold on. Tell me something you've always wanted.
1: A Kobe Bryant jersey.
0: All right. How about this? We'll do this. Ready?
1: Okay.
0: Lakers player issued. All right, here we go. You ready for this?
1: Yeah.
0: $55 for player issue by the mean.
1: Yeah,
0: the way.
1: What does
0: do
1: that
0: you
1: mean?
0: Know what that means? Mm-hmm. That means that the, like Nike or whatever the clothing brand is, they only give it to the people on the team.
1: Oh.
0: You could get one right
1: who
0: now
1: told
0: for
1: you that?
0: $55.
1: eBay told you that?
0: Not to brag, but I know someone who's a manager of a college team.
1: Oh.
0: Shout out to Dutch. How about this? Player issued Los Angeles Lakers shirt, $60. How about this one? How about this? Lakers on court.
1: I can't do
0: shorts.
1: It.
0: $210.
1: No for me.
0: You don't want any of that?
1: No.
0: Coach's quarter zip, $70.
1: I'll get it when it drops again. Because listen, fashion is always going to reinvent itself. So, sure. You know, I'll get the Kobe jersey when they drop it for an anniversary of, I don't know, his birthday.
0: Well, they won't. You want to know why?
1: Why?
0: Because I don't know if you know this. He died a couple of years ago.
1: They can celebrate
0: they
1: it.
0: No.
1: They can celebrate his death.
0: That's fair.
1: Mm-hmm.
0: But you really want a death shirt?
1: I do.
0: No, you don't.
1: I do.
0: No, you don't.
1: Stay dangerous.
0: Hey, Kayla, you bought what off of eBay?
5: Have you heard of the show Charmed?
0: Of course. Nat?
5: I got the Book of Shadows that was like made on eBay.
0: The Book of Shadows. And what does that do?
5: It does nothing. It just has like all the incantations and stuff in it from the book from Charmed.
0: See,
1: so all the spells.
0: And
1: yeah,
0: you probably bought
1: spooky.
0: It for a very affordable price.
5: It was $300 when I was 14.
1: What? Who gave you $300 at 14 to just waste your money?
0: Mom and Dad.
5: I know. My grandparents. Parents.
1: Oh, Grandma didn't know. She did not know.
5: They didn't know.
3: Mm. Yeah, she's like, absolutely not.
1: I'm just
0: let Kayla, me bring in a Ouija board. You. Lauren.
6: Good morning.
0: Good morning. What did you want to say about China?
6: Not so much about China, but more like Temu. I love Temu. I have a small business, and I love buying all my things that I need for it on Temu. But I just want to tell Ashley, since she's so against Temu, all the stuff that you buy from here that's from China is basically what they have on Temu. You're just buying it straight from China instead of having, like, a company buy it and then up-price it, like, $1 million.
1: Yeah, so, I still can't get with it.
6: Basically the same thing.
0: I think Ashley's just a hater until she tries
1: it. Nah.
0: I promise you. You're going to try it. Next thing you know, you're going to come in and you'll be like, you wouldn't believe what I just bought off of eBay.
6: Also, Joe, really quick, I want to tell you because I did message you on Instagram. Of course, you didn't reply, but it's fine.
1: No,
6: we have a photo booth business that we also make. Like, you take your photo booth picture and you make keychains and magnets out of it. And we do it right there on site within minutes. And I would love to do your wedding for free if you're interested in having a photo booth at your wedding.
0: let me ask my fiance because she already has certain things picked out and stuff, but I would absolutely love that. Let me see with her. I don't want to say yes to you.
1: I'm getting married next year.
0: Nope, you can't take my things yet. No. This is my thing, not yours.
1: I'm going to find you on Temu. She's got a Temu site that she's selling stuff on. I'll get you there.
0: Lauren, let me talk to my beautiful fiance and she'll let me know, okay?
6: I got you.
0: All right.
6: You guys have a great day.
0: We love you. Hey, wait, you DM me, by the way?
6: Yes, I'll DM you again.
0: Well, I don't look at my DMs. What's your account?
6: It's just Lauren Keeler with...
0: All right, I'm gonna check for that, and I will. I'll let you know.
1: Cool business, though.
0: What are things that you've bought off of it, Jed? Come on, you've bought some good.
2: What have I not bought?
1: Right.
2: On eBay? I used to flip.
1: Other
2: sneakers.
1: Than a baby,
2: I used to flip sneakers in high school. I would go and buy one pair at Foot Locker, one pair at Finish Line, one I would sell to basically pay for the other pair and have for free.
1: Look at you!
2: So I did that. I got duped a couple times out of buying autographs that weren't legit. But they were cheap. I would pay like $15 or $20. I'm like, this is an incredible deal. And then I would go to either a PSA or Beckett Autograph Services and get them, authenticated. And they would come back fake all the time.
0: Some of the strangest things purchased on eBay include a $28,000 grilled cheese sandwich resembling the Virgin Mary. No? You guys wouldn't purchase that?
1: No. That's dumb. I'm sorry.
0: A ghost in a jar sold for nearly $56,000.
1: Wow.
2: If it comes with the certificate of authenticity, I might be down.
0: The last thing that has been sold that is strange

0: Joe Show, we're live on 93.3 FLZ. Can couples be too close? Ashley says so. Why? What's a couple's face mask?
1: Yeah, my cousins, when I was back home not too long ago, they were sharing face masks. The when you get on planes and all that, I'm like, you guys are disgusting. You're swapping germs. He's like, no, like,
0: oh, you're not talking about like a red light mask?
1: No, I'm talking about a face mask. The one that people were wearing during COVID, because they were
0: people are still wearing those?
1: Yes. Ew. Yes.
0: Really?
1: And I was just like,
0: where?
1: Y'all are disgusting. Yeah. Like, you should not be sharing stuff like that.
0: Hey, when you were in a relationship, would you go to the bathroom with the door open?
1: I could only go to the bathroom with the door open. I need to talk to you.
0: Yep. Thank you. Do you and Sean do that?
2: Number one, yes. Number two, absolutely not.
1: Oh, no, I'm doing
2: that.
1: Everything.
2: Is where I draw the line.
0: What?
1: I'm open.
0: All right, well, then you're too close to the relationship. You duty with the door open with the person?
1: Yes, even when I'm on a cycle. Like, you brush your teeth, I'm right here changing the tampon, girl. Like, what's up?
0: All right, I'm going to go vomit. I'll be back. Seriously?
1: Yes.
0: All right, you're too, yeah. What's your problem?
1: There's nothing wrong. I mean.
0: You ever share a toothbrush?
1: No.
2: Oh, definitely.
0: Yeah.
1: Ew! Yeah.
2: I knew you were going to die. We swap them back and forth sometimes. They look so similar.
0: Yep.
1: Katie, are you serious? Joe, are you serious?
0: Yeah, like when we go on vacation, we always buy like the 99-cent one right from Publix before we leave.
1: So you guys are just swapping plaque.
0: Not on...
2: I mean, I rinse it off.
0: And I go to the dentist often.
1: I don't care. Judge, did you hear this?
3: Say again?
1: They share toothbrushes with their
0: not
1: significant
0: on purpose,
1: other.
0: Like it just accidentally happens.
1: Nah, you guys are like, hey, babe, your turn.
2: Well, sometimes if it's more convenient, I'm like, I'm just going to grab his toothbrush.
0: Yeah, why not?
1: Judge, did you do that?
3: I have done that in the past.
1: Oh, yeah.
3: Previous relationships.
1: I ain't never do
0: that. You ever make out and like, you know, when your tongue's in their mouth?
1: Yeah, that's
3: what
1: different.
3: Does that have to do with brushing teeth?
0: I'm just saying, because it's the same thing.
1: You're
0: when my tongue is in your mouth,
1: out,
0: it's
1: all right?
0: The same.
3: Yeah, but when you're, I kind of see where Ashley's coming from, Joe, because it's different when you wake up in the morning and you have all that bacteria from the night before.
1: Getting your tongue.
3: You know, just like if I, generally speaking, when you are, well, also like think about it from the standpoint of if you're going to kiss your fiance, Alyssa, right? Typically speaking, I would assume that you're, you don't like go over and like start doing kissy wissy in the morning, do you? Before you brush your teeth.
0: Wait, what?
3: You're not kissing her or doing any of that. Like,
0: I kiss her when I leave. Yeah,
3: like on the cheek or the forehead or on
0: give
3: the
0: her
3: lips.
0: A kiss on the lips.
1: Yeah.
3: Oh, I thought. Oh well. I'm saying when you wake up in the morning. Like,
1: are you tongue kissing?
3: Yeah, are you tongue kissing in the morning?
0: She won't do that.
3: Okay,
1: really? Because I'm brushing.
0: No,
3: but she'll
0: sometimes have morning breath.
3: She won't do that, but she'll share a toothbrush.
1: Right?
2: I don't see anything wrong with it.
1: I'm so germs confused. Are germs. Your fiance won't give you a tongue kiss in the morning, but she'll use your toothbrush.
3: It's a little bit of an oxymoron, Ashley.
0: She might not answer because she actually has something really big happening to her this morning. But I'm not allowed to. She said I'm not allowed to talk about it, so
1: good.
0: I'm not talking about what's happening to her. She got a big announcement though today. But I'm not allowed to talk about it, so I'm not going to talk. Don't ask me to say what it is.
1: I'm not going to ask.
0: I want to tell.
1: Okay.
0: You want to know?
1: No, I don't want
0: to. I'll tell you off the air.
1: No, I don't want to ruin her secret.
3: Yeah, I don't either. Can I guess?
1: No.
0: No, we're not allowed to say.
3: Hey, Gemini.
1: She's running
3: what is
1: the
3: Joe's
1: company?
3: Secret?
0: Hey, Christine.
4: Yes.
0: Hi, Christine. Christine, do you do gross things with your significant other?
4: Well, I know you guys are going to get really grossed out by this, but there's a reason for it.
0: Okay.
4: Let's do it. Me and my husband have shared deodorant.
1: Oh, no.
2: Oh, that's nothing.
0: Yeah, that's nothing, Christine. Well, I steal Alyssa's all the time.
4: It's because we were getting older, so we were getting rashes, and we were trying to find a deodorant that, you know, had no color and no flavor.
0: Yep.
4: So we were experimenting.
3: Wait,
4: so we were sharing deodorant.
3: Christine, you mean no scent.
0: She meant.
3: You like the cherry flavor deodorant. It tastes amazing.
0: Hey, by the way,
4: I
0: know it smells like a, you know, middle school locker room, but I have sensitive armpits. The Old Spice has this new line of, it's like lotion-y deodorant and body wash, and it's
4: really?
0: Yeah, it really is. I don't get rashes anymore and stuff like this, and I don't get paid by Old Spice.
4: Oh, wow. I got to tell my husband he used to use Old Spice.
0: Yes.
1: You both use it, clearly. Yeah. He uses his stuff.
0: I'm going to hook you guys up. Listen, Christine, I love using... Alyssa's got the best products. Don't tell her this. I love using her shampoo.
4: Okay, so it's not that gross.
1: That's good. Yeah. No. It's hey, listen, using the same toothbrush as your husband would have been gross.
4: Oh, we do that, too.
1: Oh, of course. Come on.
4: Yeah. Well, it's been 35 years. I can't even tell who's who.
1: Doing that.
0: Christine, Ashley and Jed have never been in love, so they don't.
1: No, they don't know.
3: I was.
1: Aww.
0: Oh, I did not want to hear that. Yeah. All right, Christine, we love you so much. Hey, Christy.
1: Christy.
3: Hi. Can you make sure we're on Bluetooth or speaker?
5: Yes.
3: Okay.
5: Yes.
0: You're the best. Yes. Look at Jed. Is that what Jed says when he's in the other room? Hey, Christy. Christy, do you and your significant other get super gross together?
5: So it is my ex-husband, but yes, and I actually thought it was really, really sweet. So when we would travel for the military, when I would get deployed, he would have to catheterize me for a medical treatment that I had to have that couldn't be done everywhere, and we were newlyweds.
1: That's real love.
2: I was just going to say
1: that. Is real love. Man. That ain't even being that's real. Love. That's just love.
3: That would have been a great documentary.
0: This is love.
5: I was so embarrassed, though. I was always so embarrassed. Oh, my gosh.
1: Oh, I can't even imagine doing that.
0: Hey, you say ex-husband. What happened?
5: Oh, well, we've been divorced for like 17 years, but we still raise my daughter together, and we're still great friends. I mean, you can't be mad at somebody that did that for you, you know? You got each other's back, man. Yeah, that's like,
1: and it sounds like he'd still
5: like
1: do that
5: Bubba.
1: For you.
5: We won't sleep with our heads in the mud.
0: I like that.
3: Well, she divorced him because, you know, he was using her toothbrush, so.
0: That's what it was.
1: She ain't like that.
0: Christy, thank you so much for your service.
5: Thank you. Bye, guys. Love you.
0: We love you. Last one, Lauren. Lauren, are you gross with your significant other?
6: Hi. Yes. My husband and I share bath towels.
0: Oh, yeah.
1: No.
0: Why? What do
1: you mean? It's already wet and damp. Why are you going to put that on your body?
0: Well, like, I can't find my towel.
1: And then the dead skin
6: exactly
1: on the towel?
0: Yeah, but if I don't have a towel, like, if we've got one towel left, so, like, for that use.
1: You sacrifice it.
0: And
1: air dry.
0: I'm a gentleman. She gets to use it first.
1: Okay, I'll allow it.
2: And do you ask for, like, where did you... where's the butt spot?
1: Thank you.
0: Yeah, like, where's the butt spot?
1: He's serious. He's so serious.
0: Oh, completely.
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3: No roses today. This is going to be a little bit different, and I'll explain why we're not going to offer roses in just a minute. But first, hey, Jaina?
4: Yeah.
3: You're not only concerned that Mitchell is cheating on you, but you think potentially he's been lying about having a job for a while.
4: Yes.
3: How long has Mitchell told you he's been out of a job? I think this is key before we talk about what happened at
4: He's told me it's been 3 months.
3: 3 months. Okay. Jaina, some weird things has happened over the last 3 months. You two have kind of gone through not a breakup. You're still with him, but an intimacy breakup. Since he's been fired, well, you guys haven't gotten intimate.
4: No. Yeah.
3: And you've tried, right?
4: Yeah, he just doesn't seem interested.
3: You don't live with each other. He does not live in his own apartment anymore. He got rid of it when he lost his job, and he's living with his mom and his dad?
4: Unfortunately, yeah.
3: And I bring that up because you did want him to move in with you, but I don't have a reason why he said no. Is there anything that he said? Like, any reason?
4: He just didn't. He said it's because he wanted to be on his own 2 feet before we take that step.
3: But you guys have been together for like 6 years, right?
4: Yeah.
3: So,
4: I mean, he didn't want me paying the bills. He said that he wanted to at least be able to contribute, which he can't right now.
3: Before you went to did you ever have an inclination that possibly he's been without a job for a little bit longer than what he said, or no?
4: I don't have a reason to believe that he's lying about that. I would be surprised, but I'm not sure about anything at this point.
3: And I know you asked to leave his friend's name out of it, so we will, but just tell me if I'm wrong. Essentially, you run into a friend of his that you've known for a really long time. He works with him.
4: Yeah.
3: He asks how has Mitchell been doing, and it's been a... He said it's been a rough year without him, right?
4: He did say that, yeah. I don't know if he meant, like, just this year in general or an entire year or what he meant.
3: Okay. When he does, though, you start to really kind of untangle a web of thoughts that you've had. And this is just stuff that I see written down because, you know, you and Jed have been talking for the last week or so. But now things are starting to have you go, okay, if he has been out of a job for more than 3 months, I'm starting to see why that's the case. Why do you believe if he's been lying about not having a job, which, I mean, that's a huge lie, but why do you immediately go towards, okay, he's hooking up with someone else?
4: Just the intimacy issue and just the lack of, like, romantic gestures. Like, he doesn't do the things he used to do, like, anymore at all. I just feel like his attention must be elsewhere.
3: Did you bring this up to him? Did you say, hey, I ran into so-and-so, and how long have you actually been out of a job? And now I don't believe you that you've been out of a job for only 3 months?
4: I did, and he got really pissed at me for believing his ex-coworker, not him, and taking a quick conversation, like, in the store over what he told me, like, for the truth, and he got very defensive and weird, and it turned into a big fight, and it was just, yeah, it just brought up more issues, and it wasn't pretty.
3: Mm-hmm. Well, hey, I'm here for you.
4: Thank you.
3: I just want you to mute your phone, okay? And stay on mute. Please do not unmute your phone. You might hear that he's been lying about a job. You might hear someone else's name. You might hear a couple of things that you don't want to hear. I promise you, I will give you the time to talk to him. I just need you to keep your phone on mute so I can get out as much information as possible. Can you do that for me?
4: Sure.
3: Okay, go ahead and mute your phone right now. Like I said, we're going to do something a little different. Just Ashley already knows, so we can just jump right into this. All right, Jed has just put his thumb up. We have called Mitchell, and we'll see if this works.
0: Hello?
3: Hi, this is Mitchell.
0: Yeah.
3: Hi, Mitchell. Mitchell, my name is Joe with... Have you ever heard of us?
0: Yeah.
3: Cool, perfect. All right, Mitchell, I'm calling because I saw your LinkedIn profile. Are you still looking for a job?
0: Yeah, I am. Mm-hmm.
3: Sorry, you broke up there. What was that?
0: I am, yeah.
3: You are? Okay, beautiful. Yeah. Do you have a second to talk?
0: Sure, for sure.
3: Okay, cool. Yeah, so like I said, I work with... We are... coming up on a hiring period right now that we're pretty excited about. We've got a lot of openings. You got an awesome LinkedIn. I was wondering if I could set you up for an interview.
0: Yeah, that'd be great.
3: Cool. All right. This is super simple. Before I get some dates from you, I'm going to ask you a couple of questions just so we can make sure. Confirmation on the name. It's your government legal name is Mitchell.
0: Right.
3: Beautiful. How long have you been working in staffing? See on LinkedIn, it's been, what, 10 years or longer?
0: Yeah. Right.
3: Beautiful. How long have you been working in staffing? See on LinkedIn, it's been, what, 10 years or longer?
0: Yeah.
3: Okay.
0: It's been about a decade, yeah.
3: Okay. And I noticed that you... have been unemployed for... Well, actually...

0: More than 3 months.
1: Yeah.
0: Cool. I'm sorry to hear that. All right. Any reason why that you want to disclose why you got let go? Or
1: Was that why I got let go?
0: Yep.
1: Why I lost my job? Yeah, they were just doing layoffs, you know?
0: Okay. All right, and one more time. It's been longer than 3 months?
1: Yeah, it was the beginning of this year, so 10 or more.
0: Okay. All right, no big deal. I know that, you know, we all, unfortunately, most of us at least, have to deal with unemployment. Hey, Mitchell, we send out a couple of, forms that we have to mail. Can I get, you mind if I get an address from you, real quick?
1: Yeah, it's actually my girlfriend's apartment. Do you need her name?
0: Yes, I would need her name. What is her name?
1: Erica.
0: One more time?
1: Erica.
0: Okay. Well, then I got exactly what I need. Hey, Mitchell?
1: Yeah.
0: Does Jaina know that you're living at another woman's house?
1: Does Jaina know what?
0: Jaina, did you know that he was living at another woman's house?
2: What the f*** is wrong with you?
0: And Mitchell, okay, I suppose this is a good time to tell you I don't work for so you're actually on the radio right now. We do a segment on the Joe Show called War of the Roses. And I think Jane and I are wondering who Erica is.
2: Yeah, who the f*** is Erica and why are you still with me? Like, are you that much of a coward? What is actually wrong with you?
1: What is actually wrong with you? Why are we on the f***ing radio? What is this?
2: Oh, because you can't be honest with me, apparently. It takes the radio for you to tell me you have another girlfriend you're living with? What? I'm sorry. Maybe this was a bad idea.
1: Yeah, I think it's a bad idea for sure. You should have just talked to me. Just come, just, like, what's the deal?
3: Or you could have just been honest with her.
1: Mm-hmm. I mean,
2: who the f*** is Erica?
1: Erica, is none of your business.
2: Your girlfriend? Right, you said girlfriend.
1: Yeah, this is ridiculous. I like, I'm okay, so you're using unemployment to like get to me on the radio and, you know, out me, like try to make me look like a bad guy.
2: How long have you been living with Erica?
1: I've been living with her for about a year now.
3: Jesus.
2: For a year. And yeah. Still seeing me? What are you keeping me around? What were you keeping me around for?
1: No, you're just so sensitive, and I didn't know what to do because I didn't know how you would react. I didn't know if you'd do something crazy. Like,
0: so you just thought if I continue to secretly live with another woman and be into relationships and lie about my employment, that would be good?
2: Yeah, you're an actual scumbag, and I'm sorry I wasted so much time with you. I'm embarrassed. I'm highly, highly embarrassed, and I'm so sorry I put everyone through this.
0: Jaina, he hung up.
2: Well, good night. I don't ever want to see that guy.
0: Here, Jaina, I'm gonna pick you up off the air, okay?

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Olivia Rodrigo getting ready to go out on tour. You know how she likes to get ready for tour? She likes to run on the treadmill while singing her songs. I'm exhausted just thinking about that.

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I feel like nobody wanted to hear that right now. Not in this economy. It's 93.3 FLZ, Tampa Bay's number one hit music channel. 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

I think Harry Styles is the man we all need right now. He's doing 30 sold out nights at Madison Square Garden in New York City. And you know what? Shout out to all the girls who are doing boots on the ground journalism from these shows, posting in the moment. 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

0: Are you coming in or what?
1: A lot has happened on this ship so far. 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

Joe and for Katie today on 93.3 FLZ. And I'm always shocked to learn of Machine Gun Kelly's dating life. Reportedly, he and Dakota Johnson, yes, from 50 Shades of Grey, are completely smitten with each other after meeting at Taylor Swift and Travis Kelce's wedding this summer. One thing about MGK, he's always going to have a hot girlfriend.

Zara Larsson performed that at our iHeartRadio Music Festival. It is almost here. 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

saying is thank goodness for soundproofing in these studios, because I'm about to go bar for bar with Miss Ariana on this one right now. Yeah, I would hate for anybody to hear me try. It's 93.3 FLZ.

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A lot has happened on this ship so far. We've been broadcasting live from Margaritaville at Seas Islander for the Joe Show Cruise. 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

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Hello, Scream. We are so ready for spooky season. 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Find that Hello, Scream post and then follow the instructions in the caption for your

Tate That I Made You Love Me is nominated for Video of the Year at the MTV VMAs this year. So is Bruno Mars, I Just Might, Taylor Swift, The Fate of Ophelia, Sabrina Carpenter, Tears. The competition is going to be tough on this one. You can catch the VMAs September 27th. It's 93.3 FLZ.

The Joe Show, still enjoying their vacay on the Margaritaville at Sea Islander. You can catch all their shenanigans right now over on our Instagram at 93.3

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3: Quick question. 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

No-cost dates are becoming more popular with younger singles. And truly, like, in this economy, I do not blame them. More than a third of Gen Zers say that they've suggested a no-cost event for a date. 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

this song and their new one, Loser 2, has been gaining a lot of momentum, especially after being in the new Spider-Man movie. And now it's rumored Tame Impala could be headlining Coachella along with Dua Lipa next year. Still waiting on that lineup to get announced. It usually comes out in October. What I find crazy is how tickets are practically already sold out for both weekends and there's still no lineup. It's 93.3 FLC.

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1: A lot has happened on this ship so far. We've been broadcasting live from Margaritaville at Seas Islander for the Joe Show Cruise. 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

who needs to hear this right now, but we are just 5 days away till the start of fall, and I truly cannot wait for it. 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

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And we are already getting into the spooky season. 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

Let's go. 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My name is Nick Weiss. Thank you so much for listening and streaming us on iHeartRadio. I appreciate that. We're going to go 2 hours commercial free at 3:50 this afternoon. 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

I'm not in college, so I don't know if this is true or not. It's 93.3 FLZ, but apparently the latest trend on college campuses is a wellness darty, which is a daytime party with no booze, and instead it's Pilates, yoga, a run, an ice bath, and a coffee or matcha afterwards. I don't know if I'm buying that. I still think college kids are drinking. I know drinking is down, but I don't know if they've given up the drinking for yoga for darties. I know.

A lot has happened on this ship so far. We've been broadcasting live from Margaritaville at Seas Islander for the Joe Show Cruise. Join us tomorrow morning for a very busy Friday edition as we fill you in on all the madness that has gone down in Cozumel. 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

0: 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My name is Nick Wise. You and your husband got into a little fight last night over the kids. What in the world was this argument about?
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My favorite event of the year, our iHeartRadio Music Festival in Las Vegas. If you did not win one of the trips we were giving away, that's okay, because we're going to bring you to Vegas. You can hear the show tomorrow night and Saturday night right here on 93.3 FLC. I could be

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It's 93.3 FLZ. I might as well mention it again because it's a big story. Patrick Clancy, the ex-husband of Lindsay Clancy, which I know everybody was infatuated with that trial, giving his first interview with 60 Minutes, which will air this Sunday.

0: Taylor Swift on 93.3 FLZ. I saw a video that was posted by Jason and Travis Kelce's podcast. They were telling a story about the first time that Jason's kids met Taylor, or as Travis said, Aunt Tay-Tay. They kept calling her Taylor Swift, which is kind of funny. Taylor Swift, can you do that? Can you do this? They're like, just call her Taylor. Could you imagine Taylor Swift being your aunt, though?
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I missed the show last weekend at Raymond James Stadium, but did talk to a couple people that went, and they said, quote, it was the best show ever.

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My name is Nick Wise. These are my Wise Thoughts today. Doing cardio is temporarily increasing your risk of heart attack in order to decrease your risk of heart attack. And pizza is one of the few foods that we eat from the inside out.

93FLZ. My name is Nick Wise. The MTV VMAs, they are back for the 23rd time, September 27th. I used to love the VMAs. I don't really watch them much anymore, but Madonna going to kick off the show. Remember, she had an iconic moment.

Judge Judy is retiring. It's 93.3 FLZ. I didn't realize her show was still on. She's 83. Her son's going to do the show from now on. Right now, playing Dominic Fike. It's called Baby Doll. It's from Megan, listening in St. Pete.

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0: You're awesome. Thanks for listening to us at work. I know.

A lot has happened on this ship so far. We've been broadcasting live from Margaritaville at Seas Islander for the Joe Show Cruise. 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

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Where was this when I was a kid? Although, trying to get the straw in the pouch, I would just give up and I'd turn it upside down and slam it in.

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1: Oh, we had to pull the weeds the other day. My parents are coming into town this weekend, and my wife acts like the first thing my parents are going to do are check our flower beds for weeds. For just

93FLZ. My name is Nick Wise. On this day, 5 years ago, already 5 years, Squid Game premiered on Netflix. The third and final season aired last year. I never did watch that show. I

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It's 93.3 FLZ. I guess they had to have a talk with Jason Kelce's kids because when they met Aunt Tay-Tay, they kept calling her Taylor Swift, like by her first and last name.

A lot has happened on this ship so far. We've been broadcasting live from Margaritaville at Seas Islander for the Joe Show Cruise. 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

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My name is Nick Wise. Did not sleep very good last night. My dog was hogging the bed. He was in our bed. He usually sleeps in our bed, but he was like extra scared last night because of course, it happened in the middle of the night. Batteries were low in a smoke detector and the beep. And it didn't happen very often. It beeped a couple times, but for whatever reason, that beeping.

93.3 FLZ. My name is Nick Weiss. Thank you so much for making me part of your day today. I really do appreciate you. I'll be back tomorrow, 3 o'clock, to kick off your weekend. EJ is coming up next.

Grande Heat that I made you love me. 93.3 FLZ, Tampa Bay's number one hit music channel. Welcome to it. A Thursday night. You already know. EJ is officially stepping in inside the night show. Let's get this thing going, y'all.

A lot has happened on this ship so far. We've been broadcasting live from Margaritaville at Seas Islander for the Joe Show Cruise. Join us tomorrow morning for a very busy Friday edition as we fill you in on all the madness that has gone down in Cozumel. 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